0: the gauge, too. It's just we'd have to kind of troubleshoot it.
1: Yeah, roger, and I'll let the outbound know.
0: Copy that. I'll get it notated here. If you have any other issues, just give us a call back.
1: Very good, thank you.

Okay, last time ITC Homewood, over. Go ahead, IC 3129, over. IC 3129. Samuel, southward direction, over. Why you wait up? And RTC Homewood up.

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I-82, go over. I-26-5864, that's a good TGBO, no changes, over.

ATP 2320, have the short line switch west Y, has authority to enter La Crosse siding for CD. So all correct, over. Okay, copy that. Less than 12, blocks applied, over. Okay, here, bad trap.

Mississippi River Dispatcher, calling CP 8177 West, over. Yeah, I guess they're going to run you through to Shoreham tonight, over. Yeah, I think your TGBOs and stuff should be up to Shoreham, over.

Morning, this 13 FCC, home and over. Yes, CN 8927 West. Go ahead, over.

0: Okay, so it's all switches normal. CN 8927, 8927 West is reporting clear of track authority. 9054-9054 at 1928-1928-MRS. CN8927 West, that is all correct on the repeat. Have you gotten in contact with 577 yet so they can take over? Cab was requested for 1930.
1: Right, 573,
0: all right, very good. If the cab hasn't arrived by 1945, can you let me know so I can check with the caller for a possible newer ETA? Great rest of your night. Thank you. Watch out.

0: Let's see here.
1: Yeah. So, I'll put some block protection here for your cars on the side. Over.

If I can, I'm gonna have a relief crew meet you out there, if I can. But we'll see about them getting across the diamond. And it's up to you then. Of a crossover dispatcher relief on that 5752 west, though. Just head to Shams. I don't know if you still have your van with you. There'll be one either tied down or get that crew off. They're dead at 2030. They're at Trempo now. DS out.

Also, dispatcher, the NSF, Foster, or Maintenance Way Foster. Can I normal East Winona when it's safe to do so? I'm in multiple workups in the clear. Over.

0: thank you very much, sir. Minnesota is up. Is that stop indication visible there at CP2001? After stopping, BNSF 7460 East at CP3001, you have authority to pass signal displaying stop indication to remove 2-2. That's correct on a repeater. So I have the honor and privilege of trying to help move America's freight. BNSF DSM.
1: CP detected. Mile 269.0, coma 70 degrees. Axle 292, no alarm. Lift 6566, mile 269.0, out.
2: 9.0, no defects, north conveyor, north 48

0: gave Scott Specter 2 448 CP 75 due east.
1: 448, over.
0: I make our way up toward that military roadish neck of the woods. Got Amtrak 7, be at Tolma here about 30-ish minutes, over.
1: I made it Amtrak and double track, over.
0: And, well, more to the story, behind Amtrak 7 is 249 and 541. We'll kind of see how this shapes up, over.
1: All right, so you want us to hold a military road for one, maybe three, over?
0: We'll get up to military road, and then I'll update you here shortly, over.
1: All right, stay on gauge and hold it at military road for now.
0: That's correct. CBK Scott Spatcher LTA, over. How big is your train, over? Alright, gonna get you up behind that 2448. We actually got a little bit of traffic coming west here, over. Yeah, and the second 448, your train is 6,500 feet long, right? Is that accurate, or?
1: That's correct.
0: Alright, just double checking. Thank you.

0: It's like a 448. I think the way this will work out, I think Amtrak will get up to you. He'll run away from them to westbound. They should be able to get up to Monroe for the those two, I would think.
1: All right. So you don't need us to hold a military road over?
0: Well, you'll still be meeting Amtrak there. Like I said, he should be up there 20-30-ish, or?
1: All right. In Amtrak, maybe going to Monroe, or we are going to Monroe for other.
0: You are going to Monroe, that is correct.
1: Okay.
0: Thank you. LPA, you'll follow them out of there after we meet Amtrak, then they'll go to Monroe, obviously. You will not, over.

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Mile 269.0, coma 69 degrees. Axle 200, no alarm. Link 3020, mile 269.0, out.

3129 North, go ahead, over. Yes, sir, I see 3129, 30 change direction on the main, and coming southbound.

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Mile 220.0.70 degrees. Axle 4-8. No alarm. Length 9-8-5. Mile 220.0.

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1: CB 7552 East, over.
0: How are you on fuel, over?
1: We were told by the inbound that the DP was 500 less. We got 2,400 on the leader, so it would be 1,900 on that DP.
0: All right, and that DP gets set out at Portage, I guess, over.
1: Setting the DP out at Portage, over.
0: Yep, that is correct, over.
1: Okay, over.

0: 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So.
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3: PKC detector, mile 235.4, coma 6.6 degrees, axles 4.8, no alarms, length 9.9.3, mile 235.4, out.
2: All right, yep, I got him here, thank you, PKC.
4: Amtrak 780, effect 235.4, on a clear Monroe West, arriving Tulsa.
0: Clear Monroe West, arriving Tacoma, no defense. 8-10.
4: 8-10.
5: CP detector, mile 254.0, Tacoma, number 1, name 70 degrees, axle 292, no alarm. Link 6554, mile 254.0, out.

0: 7, 4 Charlie. Three to go. Two. One. Half a car. That'll do.
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0: Oh, by all means.

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1: We can go, there's no limitations.
0: Patriot 3910 North Shore, clear track mile 4023, 4063 at 2028, 2038 RD, QZ, Turtle.
2: Declared 241 west on the main. No further restrictions, over.
1: No restrictions.

CP detector. Mile 254.0, coma number 1, main 70 degrees. Axle 200, no alarm. Link 3017, mile 254.0, out.

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2: 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Over. Yeah, just checking in. How long do you think you're taking that light at bridge switch? 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Okay, copy that. Thank you. You're going to go into the siding at Madera and meet Amtrak 7. Over. KC River Dispatcher.

0: CC detected. Mile 254 point zero coma number 2 main 68 degrees. Actual 48 no alarm. Link 971 mile 254 point zero out.
1: Main 2, 3 4 square, no further.

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1: 0.0, 6, 8 degrees. Axle 6, 1, 0. No alarm. Length 9, 2, 4, 7. Mile 2, 2, 0.

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1: Yep. No time to hear, Steve.
2: There we go. Thank you, sir. And it's DSS.

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Smile. 2 2 0.0 comma 6 8 degrees. Access 3 8 8. 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

to be 7552 east, diverging approach, Monroe west, receiver stop, Monroe east on the siding, 448 out.

0: to the river. So we're not going to make it too much. You can tell us anything. I know there's 576 behind us.
1: I'm open to 576 around. There's a 1950 St. Paul crew that was already in the cab at like 2000. They know to come.
0: SX 2 30 West.

0: I mean, like, we could, if they went on duty at 2000, they're still a little bit, a little ways out. We could head on down and go on there, or otherwise we could meet up with South Y if there's no other northbound traffic in that station spot also.
1: Okay. You probably go up and make Canes or something like that?
0: Well, if they want to keep us here, we could recrew at South Y, right here in the Crescent. Otherwise, if you want to push us down, following that 576, we could recrew at like 122. Is a good recrew spot. Or yeah, also Canes as well.
1: Let me talk to Rick, see if we can find another crew see where they are right now for you.
0: All right, we'll be standing by with instruction. Thank you. 280.
1: 576 going to hold at Dunham. I would meet the Amtrak at that Madrid West now, so over.
0: Yep, Amtrak coming through, and then they'll be making their way out down at South End. Understood. 280.
1: For sure.

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Smile. 2 0.0, 6 degrees. Atlas. 1 2. No alarm. Length. 1 4 6. Smile. 2 2 0.0.

0: Yeah, you're going to kill that one, all right. Hey, good job getting the clear for us.
1: Because it's you. Only reason.
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All right, CN 5483, that is...

Thank you, Sea River Dispatcher, calling the CP 7497 East, over. Amtrak at Sunhower, over. I think it's City KC River Dispatcher. Oh, they're at La Crosse now, over. City KC River Dispatcher.

0: PKC detector. Mile 2, 3, 5.4, 6.5 degrees. Axles 6, 1, 0. No alarms. Length 9, 2, 8, 6. Mile 2, 3, 5.4 out.
1: CP 5025 west 235 port no defects 249 out.
2: Got that down. You can go ahead when you're ready.
3: Yeah, when time you get on top, we'll do.
2: Alright, copy that. Yeah, just look your unit up there. Just have some GPS issues. If you can, en route there, if you can fill out the 538D4 for GPS, it'll be okay for you to continue the manual. That'll be it. 2836, have a safe trip. It'll be up.

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1: Yeah, CSXT 3338 West, all west, Camp Douglas West, in the manual.
0: That's correct, CSXT 3338.

0: Hey guys, I'm trying to land Marker Flash. Have a good trip.
1: Hi, thanks. Have a good night. Boy, it looks good there, Jeremy.
0: Oh, thanks. Yeah. Yeah. We were going to have the Omics do it, but they were like $300 or $400 more.
1: I couldn't hear your portable.
0: I was going to have the Amish do it, but they wanted to charge like $300 or $400 more, so we had A1 do it.

Yeah, the radio is shut off. Whatever hurtful things you said were cut off.

0: guy still at Portage? Guys, for the rest of the road trains tonight. Betts and then Maverick behind him.
1: CP detected. Mile.
2: We're asking where they are.
0: East of you.
1: 4, no alarm.
0: Major west.
1: 10
2: Wow, why do I ask you anything?
1: 2.0 out.

0: Jason Scott's Badger, 249, CB 5025 West, over.
1: 249, over.
0: Got a ballast train approaching Bangor. Got to get them to One Main, so we'll meet them on the double track, over.
1: Sorry, me and one on double track.
0: That's correct.
2: Your way, over.
1: Alright, you're going to send it to us, thanks.
2: What was that? They're way too long, really.
0: Yeah, Scott Badger, Dallas train, KCS 3910 East, over.
1: KCS 3910 East, over.
0: Get you up to One Main to meet a pair of westbounders. One's around Tunnel City, second one approaching Monroe.
1: Correct.
0: Thank you. Scott Badger.

0: PKC detector. Mile 2, 3, 5.4. Coma 6, 5 degrees. Axles 3, 8, 8. No alarms. Length 5, 7, 1, 6. Mile 2, 3, 5.4. Out.
1: 6-6-6-6 west. Order sector 235.4. No suspect. No alarms. 541 out.
2: CP 55, 25 west, Tunnel City, no current restrictions, 249 out.

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1: Smart Sand, spotted.
0: We okay in the east leg of the Y, got to pull 115, over.
2: 7 attempts approved, 3 denied, over.
0: Copy, okay in the yard. List is in the mailbox, track 2. Thank you.

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0: CSX, the 3338 dispatcher. We're all in the clear at Badger East, over.
1: CSX, 3338 West, all in the clear there at Badger East. Thank you.
0: And I'm logged out. If you could get me put back in with the UP 5773 for the return trip, please. Over.
1: All right, one moment.
2: Out of our way, Seabird.
0: Out of your way.
1: Alright, UP 5773 should be plugged in there.
0: Alright, they're all on one track. We're going to get this done and get back to Portage so we can go home.
1: Oh, what?
0: Knocked in a little bit. Be on 65. We'll call you when we're ready.
1: Alright, I'm just going to give you a heads up. I do know 246 is dead at 250, over.
0: Yeah, I figured. Tell them to hidey dighty.
1: I will do my best.
0: Alright, you with me?
3: Yeah, I'm on. Negative.
0: You hear what he said?
3: You did.
4: I think you'll be able to make the cut and get out here.
3: Alright, you set center on the main. I'll be able to make the cut and get
5: 7025 West Greymore, no current restrictions. 249.
0: 250 or 350. And I said, yeah, I figured. Tell them the hidey-dighty.
3: Okay.

0: switch is wrong.
1: What'd you say?
0: I said that switch is wrong.

Hey, that's 12 RTC, Homewood, over. C 3330 North, go ahead. Alright, I'm wondering if I can have you guys pull up Clear Badger so that I can run this guy behind your... And then you guys follow up to Nina. Thank you much, over.

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I'm going to have that train ahead of you, 587, pull up to clear Badger so you guys can cross over there at Badger and run ahead. Plan on that, please. Signal indication, over. Anyone else looking for TC while I'm here, over? 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

0: Alright, lined up for two. 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I'm going to stop short. 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And take the display.
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0: 4002-4002. Good August 7, 2026, Torque CP, Bay Pacific 2306, 2306 at 40. Step 94, work between British Junction and Madison.
2: Approach signal in Tunnel City, very stop. Next signal, 541 out.
0: Roger, JKM. Okay, second.
1: And correct one, 4002-4002, one line, line 4, okay, at 2133-2133, JKM, over.
3: CPKC detector, mile 2, 3, 5.4, coma 6. 5 degrees, axles 2, 9, 2, no alarms, length 6, 5, 5, 0. Mile 2, 3, 5.4, out.
4: CB7552, east over detector 235.4, no defects. 448 out.
5: 6, 9 degrees, axles 9, 4, no alarms, length 1055 miles 254.0 out.
0: Yes, Scott Badger, second 448. Camp Douglas for a second 247. They're out of Mile Creek and then right down the main at Portage.
4: All right. Going in, Camp Douglas for one. And then straight to Portage. What time is that outbound on, over?
0: 2230, over.
4: 2230 outbound, thank you.
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0: Yep.
7: Trying to get that stuff on one. I'm going to kill the air brake circuit up here and then come back and hook it all up. 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
1: All right, okay to cut the cars in quick, let those start pumping up, and then you can take the marker off. CP Smart Sand, he'll be looking for a ride for the marker here.

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1: 2024-2024, August 7, 2026, CD 7497 south, is the end of
0: what's that warrant number again? Just want to make sure. Two-four, to line shake 2, numbers 2 and 20, okay, top 2142. 2142 RDC.
1: 2142
0: RDC. Alright, go.
1: You guys look good. Mark the flash. Thank you.
0: 200, copy that. Here we go. I'll switch it up.

speaking, yes, Lance at Oak. 76 CP 7497 Oak. August 7, 2026 to the CP 7497-7497 South SGTH at Bluff. Check line 2, proceed from Bluff to CDC Marquette on main track. Check line 20, be prepared.

0: 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Right.
1: You want me to drop to a 3? You're in the clear of hanging the marker on the rear of the train? Okay, that's what I thought.
2: 0254.0, Poma, number 2, main 67 degrees. Axel 610, no alarm. Link 9232, mile 254.0, out.
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2: CCKC detector, mile 220.0, coma 6.7 degrees, axle 4.18, no alarm, length 6.8.6.

All right. So this will be track authority number 9112-9112 to the CN 5459-5459 at Blair. 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

0: All right, CN 5459, that is all correct on that repeat. You're all set. You guys take care tonight. Right, see you.
1: Love work tunnel.

0: Cygnus 12 RQC Homewood, over. 3851, go ahead, over. Yeah, you guys are good to go. North, coming out Main.
1: Yes, contact your Dallas train. One more to meet in Monroe. Over.
2: Okay, copy that. Sounds good.
1: Yes, contact your.
0: Perfect, thank you. 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

0: down 73 on the rear. 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
2: CP detected. Mile 254.0, coma, number 2, main 67 degrees. Axle 388, no alarm. Link 5736, mile 254.0, out.
3: I got a 541 coming through Sparta. He's got work there at La Crosse. Over.

I think the work message I have just says lift 37 cars over. Copy that. Thank you. CBK, City River Dispatch Row. Go ahead, over. Okay, run. Oh wait, copy that, over.

0: Sea Dispatch 43. ALAH, guys ready to go over? I'll have to hold it, Jay.
1: Hold on now.
0: Dispatch, be 1,000, over.
2: 1,000, go ahead, over.
0: Fine, I'm holding the J there for a minute. Reach out to ALAH when you get up there, over. It's all correct, thank you. Dispatch out.
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0: 10 East, first approach, Monroe West, receive 37, Monroe East on the side, Bell Strait up.
1: Okay, but we definitely do it.

0: Southwest is seeing 3330 north. Small change of plans here. This 119 is marked up. They want me to send him north as well. Since you guys are not going to be able to clear Nina south, I got to push those guys north ahead of you.
1: Service?

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Okay, yep, I'll let him know, over. Metro.

see detector. Mile 6.0, coma 68 degrees. Axle 610, no alarm. Link 9320, mile 269.0, out.

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All units, train lights.

0: Keep suitcase key detector. Mile 220.0.0.67 degrees. Axle 292. No alarm. Length 6538. Mile 220.0 out.
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KC River Dispatch, transfer Madary West, over. ATP 7497, all clear of La Crescent. Copy that. Thank you. 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As well, to the KC River Dispatch, over.

13 West, back to your train, is that correct, over? When you see the stop indication, Pat Sullivan, get you flagged up and get back against your train, over.

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2: CPKC detector, mile 2, 3, 5.4, coma 6, 6 degrees, axles 4, 1, 8, no alarms, length 6, 9, 0, 1, mile 2, 3, 5.4, out.
0: No defects, 2 degrees, 4, second 247 out.

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Check normal, sightings clear, over. 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
3: We got transport 35-99. We'd like to get back to you. Got a box 7 on the Winona sub. We did not use any switches. No switches used, over.
2: All right, copy that. 35-99. No switch is used. This is Davis on our lease, so.
3: Over.
2: And who's releasing today? Over.
3: Release by Sturdy. Over.
2: This is Sturdy. All right, release by Sturdy. Let's show track warrant 35-99 to the UP 1000. Good release. Reported clear at 2217. 2217 MLC by Sturdy. Over.
3: Okay, transport 3599 is reported clear at 2217 by 30 dispatcher, MCL, over.
2: He goes MLC, over.
3: MLC, over.
2: You got it, that is all correct, over.
3: Okay, we're sitting here at the control point, really not much point moving up to County Road J. When they pull by the signal, we'll get the clear here, start heading in. And we'll need that last four to get the art.
2: Perfect. Sounds great. I'll keep an eye out, and we'll get you that next warrant when ready.
3: Okay. Thanks for the help.
2: Absolutely. Thank you. Dispatcher.
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5: 2, 3, 5, 4, coma, 6, 7 degrees, axles, 9, 4, no alarms, length, 1, 0, 6, 2. Mile 2, 3, 5, 4, out.
6: Yeah, 3910, he is no defect, 235.4, detector, valid, straight out.

All right, track authority 9119-9119 to the CN 2948-2948 was okay at 2219-2219. MRF.

0: Kentucky in 2948. That is all correct on the repeat. Thank you. Let me know when you're back in the yard limits. The outbound crew for this train was called for 2330.
1: Looking good on the home front, if you know what I mean.
0: Well, the RTC rule is pretty clear. We have to wait until you guys need it right then. It's because of what happened a couple months ago. All right. I appreciate that. Thank you. I'll see you.

KQC River Dispatcher calling the NS-7686 Webster. When you pull across Grand there, when you pull across, are you clear of Grand Crossing over? Okay, copy that. Let's see. How long do you think your work there will take over?

0: Okay, copy that. I'm going to let one be in go, and then I'll get you lined across to do your work, over. Yep, that's correct. Thank you.
1: All right, copy that. Stand by.

that release, and while you're walking the release, I'm going to go back and get your lunch bag and your TGBO and bring it up here so we can go when you get up here. Things are already in the works, you know what I mean?

southbound outbound will attempt to drain, picking up the 3 path on 29, and head up.

0: 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Put the ditch lights in the nose behind the door, so don't let me forget those at Portage.
1: With everyone else coming.
0: In the back unit, heat up my feet.
1: Not that I'm aware of. We'll just get a ride up to the room.
0: Back there beside your lunch bag and your TGBO. Alright, I'll grab those two. I'll be right back.
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0: Great, and have a good night. I'm out of here.
1: Over on track, just track where you set the 5 stars out.
2: CCKC detector, mile 220.0.068 degrees, axles 9-4, no alarm, length 1059, mile 220.0 out.

Okay, Sea River Dispatch, we're calling CSXT 7115 East Service. Meet us 249 there at Dunhower, he's pulling through River Junction, over. That's correct, thank you. Okay, Sea River Dispatch, Row. 280, go out, over. Yeah, they told me 20 or 30 minutes, and it was right after I talked to you the first time there. Yeah, thank you. KC River Dispatch.

Tired Rapids Tower. 5, 6, and go ahead. 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

0: 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Coma. Number 2. Main 66 degrees. Axle 418. No alarm. Link 6808. Mile 254.0. Out.
1: Eddie 254.0, CP 8167 West, Bridge to Sparta. Extension 25 MPH. Second 247 out.

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1: over.
0: Second 247, over.
1: Yeah, bagger for a bit here. You got 541 in front of you, shrunk through Grand Crossing, working in 246, even done over in 10 minutes. And I got River Junction full traffic at 246 to short on time, so put your feet up at Bangor for a bit there, over.
2: All right, yeah, you said two trains at Bangor.
1: One train, but it'd be good for about an hour waiting on it because I got nowhere to go with you here with 246 short on time and that train sitting there at 2 Grand Crossing, over.
2: Okay.

0: dispatch from a dairy tower. Is this over? Five five five zero five, good for the river, over. Gentlemen, on your out, City Casey River dispatch out.
1: All right, stopping in Elgin.

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1: I-68, UP-5773, over.
0: Tiago, either UP-5773, over.
1: All air tested, ready to come out of Badger East. Make Mad Dash for Portage. I got counts for you and fuel readings, and when you're ready, over.
0: Let me try to get the help. I'll call for midnight 55 here. Give me a minute. 640,
1: should be 640-640, I'm assuming.
0: Yeah, 640. I'll try to call up for 0055. They're calling 246 help. I'll need to go all the way up to Monroe or some nonsense. So, all right, 0055. Any outbound numbers, go ahead, Nova.
1: UP-5773 has 4,300. The CSXT-3338 has 3,450. Will be 115 loads, zero empties, 16,218 on the tons, 4,972 on the length. Markers of CPT-39225, 45 MPH.
0: After that, we'll pull on duty. Hopefully they got it for 0055. And nothing coming against you, straight run to Portage.
1: Perfect. We're on our Friday, so we want to get done. Yeah, that rear one's got a bad order compressor, but it doesn't mean much. I they know about it.
0: Yeah, I did what I would have said about last night there, so. Alright, here we go, guys.
1: Alright, thank you.

we're going to be there before the outbound? Do they want to splash that rear one, or it should have over 3,000 when we get in? Catch that, Dan.

shopping, get us up at 7667 East at CB1001, has authority to pass signal displaying stop indication, main track 2, eastward direction, over. That is all correct, over.

0: I stop. Stretch.
1: I was just wondering, seeing we're going to be there before the outbound, do they want to splash, top that rear one off there? Have over 3,000 on it when we get there, but...
0: There's over 3 for 5 there, over.
1: Said they're calling it for 3 for 5?
2: 44.
0: Over 3,000 gallons for 5, over.
1: Oh, okay, I got you. Here we go.

0: This is Spencer Lansing, over. All right, over. Got to get one out of your way first, then I'll get you over. Using your paperwork or inbounds, over.
1: Detector, mile 27.
2: Correct, good release on that. Do you guys happen to know, was the plan to get you guys out onto the main first? I know there's this MHOS we got to get in and work. I didn't really get that information at turnover. I was just seeing if you knew anything, over.
3: I'll cut in. Conductor's clear to red zone. Adam, appreciate the help. Good night.
2: Copy. All right, well, manager's given up.
4: Oh, Johnny, you getting close?
2: So, we should be getting a response here pretty soon, but thanks for help. Over.
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6: All right, oh, LTA 42.
0: 138, 138, Marquette Sub on the main track. You can track 140, 24, 4024, 2258, AWK, is that correct? Over.

All correct, thank you, over. This is Fred, CP8208, over. Mike 140-25-4025, dated August 7, 2026, CP8208-8208, South SPTH, Bluff, check line 2, Stephen Bluff, milepost 138-138, Marquette Sub on the main track. Mike number 40-25-4025, total lines checked 1, line number 2, AWK, over.

0: It should all be in there. I'll hire if I need anything. You're not high white key train or anything like that, are you? Nope, nobody informed me of that on the inbound, over.
1: 7.6 northbound, no defect. Temperature 6.1 F. Total axle 4.1 2. Speed 4.1. Detector.
0: Okie dokie, over. Yes, that is not.

La Crosse Dispatch, BNSF 7667 East, over. Hey, just want to let you guys know we got that request in at Grand Crossing for you there. It does look like they have possibly one going through and just lined another, over. All right, thank you guys. BNSF, La Crosse Dispatch out. Okay, understand. 13's going to be filed on the west end. I appreciate it, guys. BNSF, La Crosse Dispatch out.

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1: Detector, mile 284.2, northbound.
0: You want to give me like 128, 125, something like that there? Sounds good, appreciate you, sir. Thank you. Talk to you after a while. It's time to touch down.

CN detector, mile 284.2. North found no defects. Temperature 68F. Total axles 412. Speed 40. Detector out.

0: dispatcher 43. Over.
1: UP 1000, over.
0: Go ahead, UP 1000. Over.
1: Yeah, has that ALH left Adams yet?
0: They have not. Let me see if I can shout and get kind of an estimate on their departure. Stand by. Over.
1: All right. Thank you.
0: No problem. UP dispatch 43, UP 2639. Over.
2: Dispatch out.
0: Good evening. Just checking in on your estimated time of departure. Over. Perfect. I'll start getting a warrant worked up. Over. Thank you. UP dispatcher 43 to UP 1000. Over.
1: UP 1000, go ahead. Over.
0: Right, getting to leave in about 5 minutes. I'm going to get a warrant going. We'll get them through and then get you in. Over.
1: Okay. Do we have our lineup stacked in out here at Nisga?
0: Thank you.

dispatch over North Tower. Change point, Alpha on the cab should be there at

0: or to dinner.
1: Maples 192, Maples 195, blocking protections established, sir.

0: That is correct, over. All line, over.
1: 730
0: is up on the main twin flare. I'm office 174. Blocking protection has been established. Point all main, over.

0: dispatcher, Madary Tower, over. Right, we got an Oliver. Homer, will you have crossings blocked, over? Now let me know, there's a 254 already at the crew change point, but I obviously don't want to stick you somewhere if you're going to block crossings, over.
1: Radio, over.
0: Hopefully if the outbound has a cab or whatever, over.
1: Yep, just holding for one there, Steve, coming around you, over.
0: Put crew at the hotel in Winona and take them to Minnesota City.
1: Now, over.
0: I think they called you outbound for 1:30. I don't know if we have to spin or not, over.

two people she detected. Mile 2 2 0.0 comma 6 7 degrees. Axle 4 7 2. No alarm. Length 4 9 7 2. Mile 2 2 0.0 out.

go to Homer without any applicable crossing blocked over. Alright, once 246 gets by, signal's over. Direct to the Gates of River dispatch out. Keisha 4892 is in. What's your guys' plan tonight, over?

Copy that. Yeah, there's a 254. They have to set out to YL02. Is that La Crescent or La Crosse? Over. So, Craig, I'm on 30 into the siding. Where are you going to come out of the west yard lead? Over. I'll get you cooking once 541 leaves. Over.

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2: 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Over.
1: Okay. Thank you.
3: 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Mile 259.14. Northbound, no defects. Temperature 64F. Total axles 280. Speed 46. Detector out.
4: We're out here to pick up, ready, bypassing.

Yeah, dispatcher, CP 8208, over. Where you be, over. Dispatcher, NS7686, over. Frag 1-40-26-4026, dated August 7, 2026, to CP 8208, 8208, south of the ETH milepost 146-146. Track line 1, track line number 4025-4025 is void. Check line 2, proceed from bluff to milepost 123-123, Marquette sub on the main track. 4026-4026, totalize check 2, left 1 and 2, AWK, over.

0: 4026, 4026, total lines check, two lines 1 and 2, okay, 2341, AWK, over.
1: Dispatcher 43, over. Dad, I'm going to get you this warrant. Currently, it looks like the ALH is ready to depart. They still hold that warrant, but put your joint there. Over. All right, I sent them that warrant, but you go ahead and release that warrant. I'll let them know that you are just getting ready.
0: 20, over. Not a problem, thank you. Yes, I
2: do. Nice 12, over.

0: Sorry, I had the detector going. I'll try that again. Over. Go ahead.
1: Hey, UP2639, got that release. I appreciate it. Over. Thank you. Dispatch out. And UP1000, over.
2: UP1000, go ahead. Over.
1: All right, that MALAH out ahead did release that current warrant, so you are clear with no joints. Over.
2: Okay, we're clear with no joints. MALAH has left. Thank you.
1: You're welcome. Have a good one. Is that out?

I saw correct. I got a southbounder I gotta get by, and then I can break it down, get you moving over.

0: cloudy with a temperature of 70. Milwaukee.
1: Temperature of 71. Detector mile 267.65. Northbound

detector. Mile 267.65. North bound, no defect. Temperature 64 F. Total axle 280. Speed 47. Detector out.

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1: Alright, thanks. Touch up.
0: 7864 is Gus. Looking for lights. I guess this is the one time I'm told you're off the 82. So I need to change directions in the plant and so forth.

0: Roger, Keith, this is 4892, over. This is 4892 West WESD, out West WESD, are they switched from across as a 30 metric sighting? Proceed west, over.
1: Switch towers for you. 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

0: CB detector. Mile 269.0, coma 66 degrees. Axle 492, no alarm. Link 7482, mile 269.0, out.
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0: back here. CAUP 5773. Call the man there and check that second engine, make sure it's got 3,000 gallons at minimum on it. I might as well roll it by there, also let's just throw a 255. On duty in about 30 minutes, 35 minutes here, so while this whole time is rolling by the room.
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Hey, 138, is that correct, over? Dated August 8, 2026, CC 8208-8208, south SAUTH mile post 13130. Check line 1, track warrant 4026-4026 is void. Check line 2, proceed from bluff to mile post 106106, Marquette sub on the main track. 4000-4000, total line to check 2, line 1 and 2, AWK, over.

What's this? Are you over? I was curious what the dispatcher told you. Okay. Well, starting back in February, they're the ones that get those alerts on there. We kind of swapped up with placement errors. We get the placements up here now, and they get those down there now. So I'll have to call them back over.

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1: Go ahead. Over.
0: What time you guys get till here? I got a bunch of numbers written down. What time do you guys get till this morning? Over.
1: We're good till 02:50 today. Over.
0: And, well, they called the outboard off. 1 o'clock, the outboard's on duty, but right now you're going to make it in about 2:30, it looks like to me. I'll have the cab wait there, the crew wait there, and have you just keep on going as far as you can, but you're going to make it in my mind. You're not going to meet nobody else here. Over.
1: Yeah, our FTO over here agrees with you. Over.
0: Right around 2:30, 2:35-ish. Yeah, I guess I'll keep the crew in the cab on duty. They called it for one. But, yeah, I'll leave everybody on duty here and leave the cab there in case something happens. We'll have to have all there, but keep them coming there. Be supported, over.
1: Yeah, we'll keep it rolling. Over.
2: Just talking with my corridor about that because I could hear them saying to shout out to the dispatcher. So let me do some checking and I'll shout back out and let you know what I find out. Over. Appreciate your patience. Thank you guys. Just back out.
1: Overheard you guys are about done there. How long till you're ready to leave? I got one leaving Bangor, but if you can make it to Bridge Butch ahead of them, I'll send you over.

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2: C3 detected. Mile 254.0, coma, number 2, main 65 degrees. Axle 492, no alarm. Link 7485, mile 254.0, out.
3: 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Vector 254, no defect.
1: Here it says 120, Tampa 641.

54, over. The end of the Alice, over. Yeah, I didn't see anyone. I don't know where, is that correct? I mean, when they show up, I try to plan me too, over.

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1: Four is also ready now. 45. 45.

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0: speed to the CN 2616 Camino. Just got an HPTA update there, showing you're running four in isolate there with the 2616 in the lead. Is that still correct for you? Copy that. Got the same here. Thanks a lot for the info.
1: Okay, Southwest Mark, that over.

Mississippi River Dispatch, you're going to Howard Tower, over. Not quite, over. Four seven, they're coming up to Madera East, over.

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1: 8167, over.
0: Yo, where are the girl for us? Cutting out 10, talking to I-75 about a lift, over.
1: Grove.
0: Alright, copy out.

Tower River, dispatch from Madera Tower River. Three burners and 5226 feet, over.

station, that's way too much power. You know, they need one, right? Okay, two over. You gotta take over to Liberty, over. Two leader, over.

320 ECA STS, short line switch west of WESTY. Has thirded into the siding behind the KCSM 4892 west of WESC. Who's sitting on the siding there and proceed east, over.

That, I got all the totals and everything. TGBO 26-5994, over. And I'll be going to Homer for 2247 and 541. They can follow that. 2247, over. Your first door to across, over. All right, tell you to the Gainesville River Dispatch out.

that's 13, Larger Sewer. Seeing 3351 North, over. 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

0: 48 to set out on 2 and a lift 14 and lacrosse, it says, over. Ready, like not air tested or not switched out, over?
1: Oh, yeah, do that.
2: 131, 10-39-12, 3912 West, at Spencer. 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

Senior customer service, Fond du Lac, over. 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
0: Were those the three ATW cars over? Here we go. Guys, UNSF, cross the Joe. Okay, I can't move the cars because you already put them to your train, over.

0: Lincoln S-13, Archer. That's a good one. Currently no changes. 2330 on duty, over. Alright, how much fuel do you guys have, over?
1: And then once you depart, if the system will let me, I can sequence the stars before you hit the reader. But you'll definitely get one after you get there.
0: Copy. 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

That is all correct, Larry Gore. All right, understood. 13-0.

over dispatch, NS7686, over. 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

0: PKC detector. Mile 2, 3, 5, point, 4, comma, 6, 5 degrees. Axles 4, 9, 2. No alarms. Length 7, 4, 8, 5. Mile 2, 3, 5, point, 4, out.
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The clear track, third number 9128, 9128. 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

we can, let me, well, let me double check with the chief, because I do have one that's going to be coming into work here in just a little bit. I'll get back to you in just a moment. Thank you.

Roger, KCSM 4892. It's out of the yard there to the new siding, should you need authority for a change of direction on the plants also. Correct, I figured with you, Mike, you're going to need it, over.

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1: East River Dispatch, from Madary Tower, over.
2: After stopping, BNSF 5785 East has authority to pass signal display stop indication. CP 3001, Main 2, Main 2, eastward, over.
1: West End, no lights, over.
2: That is all correct, over.
1: Copy, somebody probably didn't pay the bill. Reported to our desk that handles it. I guess, are you still able to work, over? Reported, stay safe, over. So, are you going to clear up for 254 to come in, over? They're setting out everything but three cars, and if you guys don't have a lift, over.

0: across dispatch Venus of 6037
1: East.
0: Yeah, Chief said you guys can tie it down there. Sean's over. Guys, do you want to holler at the yard van or do you want me to over? Sounds good. Just give me a tone when you're ready.

EKT disciple of mile 220.0165 degrees. Apple 4, 9, 2, no alarm. Length 7, 4,

would think maybe IDQ would know more, but it's just that now 48, but half the time the email isn't right anyway. I copy, Geese River Dispatch out. Be on 65 when you get there to status up.

Dodger, I-82. 646 coming, so 254 won't be able to work off the main. I'll have you clear up, line them in, then I give you authority behind, over. And clear, so the Casey River dispatch out. You'll be leaving Homer in like 10 minutes, so what, I don't know, 45 minutes to get down there, so roughly an hour over. Correct out. For dispatcher, 254. Well, 82, you'll be down there in an hour. They're going to clear up. I'll have to run you in the siding. I got a short time at 6:40 behind you. I got to get by, over.

0: 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All right, signal indication authority for multiple change of directions on the flight of KZ to sound 4892, over. KZ, rotor dispatch out.
1: All right, and then I got everything except tonnage of the train cut out a little bit. Could you repeat that number, over?

0: right, I have tonnage of the train 16,720. Length of the train is 10,078. Track grade is 0.2%. Curved track, calm conditions, 2 handbrakes tied, and understand that conductor and engineer agree that securement requirements have been met. Is that correct? Over. Key train briefing has been completed at 156.0156. Over.
1: Yeah, I don't know.
0: You guys, you've been a across the job.

Those are the S3 cards. Okay. Or the 35278 are B's. They go to one track, and then that HPTF is a Winnipeg go to three. Yeah, and then that Fond du Lac that we left in there, that can also go to one with B's.

Been up to 30. They're switching to sending a double stuff up, yeah.

0: 2, over. Got 254 coming through, river direction, over. But yeah, they're only 3,400 feet, so I'm sure we could do something behind if you need, over.
1: Customer service, Fond du Lac, over.

Yeah, everybody's having problems. They put out a bulletin to have your radio report everything for now. Over. All right, we'll get you in. Over. You're welcome. Service out.

I got some guardian instructions when you guys are ready to copy over. All right, we're going to be going in yard lead 102, picking up the BNSF 2318 off the west end track of 106. And then you're going to also be picking up the cars on 103. Over.

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1: Not, are you clear? Your search is restored, over. Alright, should be 2620, clear, look outside, you're not standing in line, I checked for the setting. Settings clear, okay, to remove the block, here comes 254, over.

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Or two. 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

Bye now.

23320 East JAST, I guess. At West WEST, Udley twist across with a 30 inch sighting behind the CP 7532, CP 7532 East JAST was passed. West WESTY and proceed west, over.

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1: Correct, I did choose at the Red Lacrosse siding, talking to the 7532. Any direction blocks are applied after you talk to him, over. Kind of confusing on that. By four, I got one going across the BN that I can get your headroom on. When you shove into the yard, will you be able to clear a grand, over? Copy, do you have a list there, over?
2: Detector, mile 298.43, southbound.
0: Turnover, I have at the NSI Northtown 106, has to pick up a unit, and cars off 103, over.

CN detector, mile 284.2, north bound, no defects, temperature 64F, total axle 412, speed 29, detector out.

Lacrosse Dispatch, 5775, over. Hey, just got off the phone with Trainmaster. He's train setting it now. But yeah, there's going to be one unit to pick up off the west end of 106, and then the car's on 103, over. Thank you, guys. BSF across the show.

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I'll get your lights behind him.

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1: You go and look at that footage.

CN detector, mile 284.2 south bound.

0: and detector, mile 284.2. Southbound, no defects. Temperature 63F. Total axles 282. Speed 44. Detector out.
1: Yeah, good up to 25th. I got the 1700 still building 592. And then 592 is also coming in the yard. So once they shove 592's outbound to Forest, you guys should be able to sneak through. Just work with them in the 592 too.
2: Yeah.

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Over. Roger that. Maybe a flare of mine, one past you there. You just got to see one, and then your light over.

14-13, Arc Center. Alright, 2948, 2948 East, point and clear track, third number 9132, 9132, switches over the rear at 334, 0334 WCA, over.

All right, and east on the direction. All right, all correct in the repeat, over. Okay, copy that, thanks. 13 jump.

CN detector. Mile 298.43. Northbound, no defect. Temperature 5.9. Total axle 4.1. Speed 4.2.

0: actually California to Hastings. 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

VMS 12. 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

0: 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See you for any changes, over.
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0: All right, copy that. I got your engines updated.
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Mile 259.1. Southbound. Temperature 630. Total axle 282. Speed 39. Detector out.

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0: Coltrane, Ian Coltrane, a couple more.
1: Indication Wisconsin is matched to the CP8850B646 Oahu. What do we got for fuel on the stream today, guys? Over. Times three up at area, so that puts you in about probably, I'm guessing, 1,700 on all of them there at Portage, over. Okay, I'm probably outbound for 620 on the outbound. Looking at the power plant on this train, it looks like a mess, that Portage, what they want to do with this train at Portage, so I'll give it an hour here and wake somebody up and see what we're going to do with this train actually at Portage, because right now they want it to leave Portage 2x2x0. And I believe you guys are coming in, but 1x1x1, over.
2: Answered, we're doing 1x1x1.
1: I'll wake somebody up here about an hour here to see what they want to do with this power, if they want to actually try to add one in the middle, take that rear off and put it on the head end, or what the heck they want to do with it there. I'll let you know, over.
2: Roger.
1: 254 is behind you, good till 1045, they actually got three cars. So I might get them on in there, and maybe they can assist with that train there, too. You won't have time to get all this stuff done here the way it looks to me, but by the time you get it fueled, it should have darn near be 8 o'clock. Over. Hey, let you know what's going on here when I get it all hashed out here. Nothing to meet you at the Portage, right down the main for fuel and all that. Like I said, I'll let you know what we're doing the rest of it here when I figure it out.

3802, looks like you may have lost your detail train makeup. Okay to each trip there, manual. At your next meter stop, 35 miles, you can try to initialize there, and then the throttle comes up and you end the

0: CP detected. Mile 269.0, coma 62 degrees. Actual 618, no alarm. Late 7303, mile 269.0, out.
1: CP 8850 East, over here, detector 269.0, no defects. Spectrum banger, no restrictions. 646 out.
2: Okay, well, I did double check it. I do show that the 3802 is the leader and the 2952 is your second unit, and I just refiled the train, so I don't know if that'll help. Over. All right, not a problem. Seeing customer service.

0: shut. You want to tell them to go home?
1: Alright. 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

Dispatching 3 LaCrosse Radio, over. Cruise on the KCK, ready to go. We'll put in that request for crossing now, over. Okay, you guys are welcome to come down, take a look there at Sullivan, or do you want me to give you a holler when we get better lights at Green Crossing, over?

0: can bring it down. Just looking at the CT's look ahead, it doesn't look like they really have anything out there, so we should be good, over.
1: Yes, working. Copy that. Get there. Here we go. Get the 12 on.

0: 20 Howard Rapids Tower. Yeah, gladly. Extra cars. When they switched torque, yeah, I did update it then.
1: I'll have our answers work.
2: 1 o'clock, over.
0: No, I can print a new one over there.
1: Yeah, give me a list over here.
2: Yep, 8048. Good one for you. No changes, over.
0: Yeah, I did put in a new one.
1: Okay, yeah, you can give me a new list.
0: Will do.

Alrighty, first one, Track Authority 9148, 9148. This is the N5438-5438 at Gladstone. Box 6 SIX work between milepost 118.4, 118.4, milepost 113.66, 113.66, switch yes, on a Manistee sub bank. This authority has 101 E box, mark 6 SIX 7.

0: 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This is CN5438-5438 at Gladstone.
1: Roger, 254, DP7552
0: Eastern. 5217.2. I'm on a mark at
2: 532, signing over.
1: Three cars on the cross, that accurate, over?
2: That's correct, over.
1: What's the fuel on that unit, over?
2: Yeah, we got about 2,500 each, over.
1: All right. I'm not going to call the Alpha on this train. I can't see you running this thing out of Portage, frankly, so I'm not even going to call an Alpha. I'm going to make a phone call here in a half hour, 45 minutes, so I got to talk to the... Figure out what the car in front of you anyway, so, plan on leaving that boarded. I'll let you know what we're doing soon, over.
0: 427, MJJO. All right, it's all correct. Back here in a little bit. See you in the 12, I'm going to...

Wilkins and Fernandez, over. That is correct, thank you. Yes, sir.

0: CC detected. Miles 269.0, coma 60 degrees. Axle 24, no alarm. Lake 310, miles 269.0, out.
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So when you got the locomotives on your screen, you can arrow down and you actually see the ninth one appear. Is that correct, over? Okay, then the right configuration, everything is correct, the lead motor in there.

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1: 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Signal's coming in momentarily, over.

0: 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Coma. Number 2. Name 58 degrees. Axle 618. 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Link 7300. Mile 254.0. Out.
1: Zero main to study back. 646 out.
2: Go ahead. Yeah, I tried to get a hold of you as you were departing, but I guess you didn't hear me. So I did send the new journal. They're lines 2 and 3, both loads. Over. You too. Seeing customer service out.

0: sector, mile 259.14. Northbound, no defects. Temperature 63. Total axle 496. Speed 39. Detector out.
1: Yeah, I guess that they are signaling.

All right, you guys are ahead of 592. Over. Okay, yep, and off to Hiawatha. They told you it's going to be a bit off there. Over. Okay, signal location north of Hilliard. Over. All right, CNS 13 down.

Yep, hold them there for one more. It's probably going to need. But we'll get you going after that. Basically, what?

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1: 2540, Toma, number 2, main 58 degrees. Axle 24, no alarm. Link 311, mile 254.0 out.
0: Reporting clear, track authority 9148. 9148, it's 450, 0450, MJJ. All correct. You guys have a good rest of the night. Over.

CN-12, Homewood to the CN-3330, over. Hey, I'm having some issues with that light at Orchard. Are you good if I don't know if it's up or not. Can I take it down? I don't know how close you are to it, over. All right, see if I can get it to work here. If you get up to a worst case scenario, I might have to talk you by. Over. That's, yeah, something like that. Over. All right, signal's coming down. I said if I'll call you back here shortly. I'll have a better idea.

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1: Thank you, guys.

sector, mile 267.65. Northbound, no defect. Temperature 5.9. Total axle 4.96. Speed 3.9. Detector out.

CB7532 East Main 2, approach, mile post 249.2. 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

0: Scott's Badger, CP88850E646, over.
1: Go ahead, over.
0: All right, fuel all three and go. So down the main, fuel up all three of them. Up on a leave, no power moves, move on.
1: On the main, fueling all three, up on O-Town then.
0: That is correct, 620 on duty, hoping to get out there by about, I don't know, 7:15 or so, I'm hoping there for you, over. If I'm guessing, I'll make sure to ask you the full truck there so we're not having to stop and get anything else. The 1300 in each, yeah, should be fine on the engine for 3000 there, so I'll make sure everybody's a full truck over.
1: Understood, appreciate it.
0: That's 254-08 here on this CP7532 East, over.
2: 254 responding, over.
0: Trains are terminated somewhere in the yard. I'll find that out when day shift gets on, and then they want to get that power to the house track for fuel once that 646 departs. So I'll let you know we're going to the yard after I talk to day shift at Portage. And however you want to get up to the house track, if you want to come back at three lights to the junction out to the house track and put away for fuel, over.
2: Alrighty, going in the yard, terminating, and power to the house. Over.
0: That is correct, or whatever they call it. It's house center, I don't know what they call it. They're double tracks here. So back to Portage and all that nonsense, but we get you light there after that 626 gets out of town there.
2: Roger that, over.
3: There at Orchard. Keep your eyes peeled in case you see something out there, over.
4: Alright, understood, over.
3: Alright, thank you. In this 12
2: on that. East Main 2, approaching Raymore, no current restrictions, 254 out.

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1: CP 7532 East, approaching Tunnel City, no current restrictions, 254 out.

CN detector, mile 276.6. Northbound, no defects. Temperature 5.7. Total axle 4.96. Speed 3.7. Detector out.

und

Go ahead, Derek, 2-119. Just so you know, there's an extra 119 on the bypass, unsecuring from time to go north. There's two of you, an extra and a cube. Over. North signals when you're ready.

0: CPKC detector. Mile 2, 3, 5, 4, 6, 0 degrees. Axles 6, 1, 8. No alarms. Length 7, 2, 4, 7. Mile 2, 3, 5, 4. Out.
1: 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No defects. 646 out.

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1: On a wheel, that's the seventh car to the top next to the plane. Yeah, at least it's in there. What one is it next to?
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1: All right. So you're 10,000 feet. You're going to end up on 1, 2, and 6. So I give you your choice. You can come in for 2 and cross over to 1. I'll stop you and we shove 2 and shove 6, or you come for 2, we shove 1, and shove 6. I'm allowing there's an engine on the north end of 3. We'll have you take it to the house with you.
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0: CPAs and Wisconsin Manager 646, CPA Advisor Wisdom. I'm thinking to ensure that that fuel guy's got enough fuel, just put the minimum on the lead, too, or the leader and the mid-train. Whatever he's got left, he can put that rear one there, so then you're sure you get it up there. He's not going to reload his truck, you know what I mean, over?
1: Copy that, put the bare minimum in the mid-train in the lead, and then put the rest in the rear.
0: But I'm thinking, yeah, if he puts too much in the leader in that mid one, he's got to go refill his truck, and then, you know, he's going to be sitting there longer, so... That's my recommendation there, Robert.

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CP 7532 East, approaching Camp Douglas, no current restrictions, 254 up. 153-5512-252-08, so good, 533-05-33-8.

Yeah, follow up. Try to get a hold of Ian.

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0: CCKC detector. Mile 220.060 degrees. Axle 24. No alarm. Length 320. Mile 220.0. Out.
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2: Go ahead, 5584. Over. You are out for main line, not joining with anyone currently. Over. Correct, and just FYI, I'm not sure if you were going to need to use it or not, but previously I told you 3 and 4 were open and empty, clear. Excuse me, and Mitchell just updated and said, oops, only, let's see, only track 3 is open. Over. Perfect, sounds good, appreciate it. You guys have a good one. Over. Thank you. You too. Dispatch out.
1: CM detector. Mile 259.14. Northbound. No defects. Temperature 61F. Total axle 336. Speed 42. Detector out.

pick up on 1 and 2. Cars on tour down here.

0: 165. Got a local tank in the headroom against you, 10,000 feet. One tank duck into the yard. We get your signal into the yard for the bypass. Over. Bypass. You're set up. We'll go to 25. And that's correct on your pickup. Over.
1: 21
0: to 29 there.
1: Okay.
0: Got locals coming towards you now. Once they duck in, you can come in for a bypass.
1: Okay. Understood. Thank you.

I-82 reports all switch down across sighting of ILAC except for the sighting. The only thing on the sighting is the 22-24, over. Sorry, 23-20, okay to release your TGB, over. Alright. I'm even supposed to lift another motor for you guys, over. Yeah, they were able to get the 2274, over. Alright, okay to release 26-5864. In case the river dispatch out.

0: 2, 5, 9, 1, 4, northbound.
1: Mile 2, 6, 7, 6, 5.
2: Nope. Yes, sir.

EN detector, mile 259.14. Northbound, no defects. Temperature 61F. Total axle 4. Speed 4.1. Detector out.

Alright, with switches normal, CN 3380 South is reporting clear, track authority 9144, 9144 at 605-0605 MJJO.

If that one's all correct, and then the switch is normal, it's again 3383380 South is reporting clear. Track authority 9145, 9145, 605-0605, MJJ, over.

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0: almost 275,
1: no restrictions.
0: All right, you ready to copy, over. All right, we'll get you started. Track authority 9158, 9158, to the CN 5424, 5424 North, at Nina. Box 2, TWO, proceed from Appleton, switch no, to South Wrightstown, switch no, on Main. This authority has 108 box, mark 2, TWO, over.

All right, that's all correct. And unfortunately, they got that rock train coming south off the Manistique, so you got to beat them at Wrightstown. Over. Yeah, that's correct. See you in the 12 coming up.

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CN detector, mile 276.6. Northbound, no defects. Temperature 5.6 F. Total axle 3.36. Speed 4.0.

sector, mile 267.65, northbound

Northeast Wisconsin Magic 54 on the CP7532 East Omaha. The yards there, east end of 7, there's cars on the west end of that track, so I guess relay truly back to the yard. I'm not sure how you guys want to get back to the house track. You want to come back out at relay and go to the main behind that 646 when they leave, or what? They're going to fuel up 3 units at the last ones on the rear of their train, so I don't know if you want to come back to relay and then come up to the main when they pull off for that fuel or what.

0: sure it is. Before us go back from the MNC at some point, I don't know if you want to be in conjunction with Hercules or not, so I'm going to stay in the room.
1: 6792 East, over.
0: Yeah, well, you come up to junction, you want to run off the signing, then run back down the signing in real life, you can do that too. So there's plenty of options here, but it'd be a little clear so you guys get tied up as soon as you get there, over.
1: Going to be going in yard lead to...
0: Hey guys, I'm out of here. So hopefully you're out here in about an hour or so.

0: That is all correct. Probably going to be a couple, and then they'll get you into the yard as soon as the BRC that's tied down there departs. They're on duty at 7, over.
1: 6-5, northbound, no defect. Temperature 5-7 F. Total axle 4-4-4. Speed 4-0. Detector out.
0: However, they're not on duty until 9, so I'm thinking we're probably going to have you guys tie it down there. Ice House, lead over.

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about your T-75. 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That's older flight. 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I'll go ahead and tell her that you can prove it, though. Then he just pushed me in. I told her three times. That was three times. I said I would ask you over.

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Temperature 5.9°F. Total axles 3.36. Speed 3.8. Detector out.

CN detector, mile 276.6. Northbound, no defects. Temperature 5.6F. Total axle 4.4. Speed 3.9. Detector out.

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0: Go ahead, 592, over.
1: It's okay to depart over here, Scott?
0: It is.
1: Yes, 592, out.

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North found no defects. Temperature 5.9°F. Total axle 4.4. Speed 3.9. Detector out.

0: just like to make sure for the photographs that are sleeping there at any time.
1: Yes, the units picked up off the board truck.

Cessna 12 RTC, homeward. Whatever. 411 Oshkosh, copy. Did he take off or did he look like he was hanging around? Over.

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hold there because I can't get the entity off of the Kemper, off of the K-line. So the guy at Galvia Mogus done working at Main Street, and then we'll be able to give everybody a swap out.

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Sky, dispatch route.

7.4 northbound. Defect. Temperature 5. Total axle 4.

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Cygnus 5424, go over.

approach is normal, show the scene 5424, 5424 North, clear track authority 9158, 9158 at 705, 0705 MPM, over.

Boulevard, you don't want to... ...65

173, CN 2265, 2265, Adam Off, Oval 95, MC 95. Box 101, strike force number 9150, 9150 is void. Box 6, suspect, from Adam Off, Oval 95, MC 95. Off, Oval 18, 4, MC 20, 74 on the main, sub main.

5 units, that's 3826, over. Bearing just got in touch that said the BNSF 237469 had the hand plate still applied to the B end of the car and they need to knock it off. Over. That is correct, over.

0: there at Lucas Street holds back because there's nowhere for them to go until the Galvimo finishes their work and the train comes off the K line.
1: The 12RTC is in 2265. 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
1: 5, I now have control of Delta 25, track coming north. Good for 60, aim at the airbox.

Night blocking established. 10-33, authority to show move. Infield sighting not to exceed Dina North, over. It's all correct, 10-33, radio. All right, I'll stand by, over.

0: 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Thank you. All right, sounds good. Thank you. And that's 12 up.
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0: Northwest, call me at 6743, over.
1: But it should be all of 21, all 29. We took a couple turns off the north end as well.
0: Authority for the 6.6 move over.

23 0 6 2 0 6 4 0 0 0 0 0 0 0 0 0 0 0 0 0 0 0 0 0 0 0 0 0 0 0 0 0 0 0 0 0 0 0 0 0 0 0 0 0 0 0 0 0 0 0 0 0 0 0 0 0 0 0 0 0 0 0 0 0 0 0 0 0 0 0 0 0 0 0 0 0 0 0 0 0 0 0 0 0 0 0 0 0 0 0 0 0 0 0 0 0 0 0 0 0 0 0 0 0 0 0 0 0 0 0 0 0 0 0 0 0 0 0 0 0 0 0 0 0 0 0 0 0 0 0 0 0 0 0 0 0 0 0 0 0 0 0 0 0 0 0 0 0 0 0 0 0 0 0 0 0 0 0 0 0 0 0 0 0 0 0 0 0 0 0 0 0 0 0 0 0 0 0 0 0 0 0 0 0 0 0 0 0 0

24, August 8, 2020, for CP 7043, 7043, Southwest, CHO, the Summer, check line, CHO, Southwest, CHO, the Summer, 2 miles, 308, 3086, City, Summer, Summer, Main Track. 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

All I got was the word over. Is that the 6777 over? Heard from the trainmaster there, over. I got my ears on. Just give me a holler when you're ready to go. Over.

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0: 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The lacrosse siding, absolute block protection provided. And we got TGBO 5-6308 with Nona Lacrosse Road, switch TGBO to the I-7208. Over. All correct, over. They haven't pulled. They should be pulling here shortly out of Winona. They're still down in the connection, over. That is correct. They're good to 1210 today, over. Okay, you're welcome. To the case of Statue.

headroom and then signal to depart, over. Okay, signal location, over. You're welcome. You can take your dispatch room.

0: Go Adams, sub-dispatch, over.
1: Yeah, UP 5584, over.
0: 584.
1: Yeah, I just wanted to, there's a tree that, is, I don't know, coming down further. Last week it was, I don't know, quite a ways up there, but this week it's, the branches are starting to touch the locomotive, so I'm just thinking maybe a little preventative maintenance before it ends up on the track would be great. Over.
0: Yeah, what milepost are we at again?
1: The tree is at 181.4.
0: Okay, 181.4, low-hanging branch pushing up against the engine.
1: Well, the tree is actually starting to fall over, but the branches are starting to hit the locomotive now.
0: All right, we'll get the MTM notified. Over. 181.4, man. Altoona sub.
1: Yep, that's correct. There's nothing. I mean, it's still good for normal speed. It's just touching the outside, you know?
0: Yep. We'll let them know. Thanks, over.
1: Third, Randy.

Houston, that's 12 RTC Homewood. 3380, all set, over. Alright, here we go, signal south of. I think it is 12 up.

That's 13. Good morning, 8224. That is good. No changes for you. All right, yep, clearing this 592, signal is north. No, they're at Bigfoot right now. Well, they're just leaving now. Going to meet two at Murray, and then down to south. Yep, and then I got 342 at Hawthorne.

Southwest 68, 2408, 3308, 3308, 3308, 3308, 3308, 3308, 3308, 3308, 3308, 3308, 3308, 3308, 3308, 3308, 3308, 3308, 3308, 3308, 3308, 3308, 3308, 3308, 3308, 3308, 3308, 3308, 3308, 3308, 3308, 3308, 3308, 3308, 3308, 3308, 3308, 3308, 3308, 3308, 3308, 3308, 3308, 3308, 3308, 3308, 3308, 3308, 3308, 3308, 3308, 3308, 3308, 3308, 3308, 3308, 3308, 3308, 3308, 3308, 3308, 3308, 3308, 3308, 3308, 3308, 3308, 3308, 3308, 3308, 3308, 3308, 3308, 3308, 3308, 3308, 3308, 3308, 3308, 3308, 3308, 3308, 3308, 3308, 3308, 3308, 3308, 3308, 3308, 3308, 3308, 3308, 3308, 3308

0: Pacific Casey River Dispatch, Winona Tower. Okay, for the CP 8712 East, proceed east where you stand. Go ahead with the new counts, over. Okay. All right, then copy that. Signal location, over. No, I don't do trams. I have to get in to the train master and have him do a tram check for you. Oh, okay, copy that. All right, I'll make that call now. Okay, you're welcome. In case you're the metro.
1: In the 12 RTC home bottom. Normal to the 1030-27-3027 South, third track 3091-72-91-728-12-081.

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I thank you. Yes, well done.

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2: 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J-20, over.
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2: 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Okay to proceed east, over. 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

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Okay, well, I'll give you a box six here for your work here, and I'll get you on the way down to 100. I got those sand trains coming your way right now, so we should be good. If something changes, I'll give you a shout. But... you ready to cut? ...194 to the BNSS 7194. 7194 at Blair. 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
0: All correct, and BNSS 71-9430 and a sub move to milepost 160-160 and milepost 163-163, blocking protection applied.

All correct. Not much changes. I'll talk to you a little bit. Yeah, that's fine. Yeah, let me know. There's a 576 on duty. He'll probably be there, but he's not on duty until 9 o'clock, so. Yeah, just let me know when you're done with it, and we'll go from there.

Okay, Suburban Dispatcher, J20, over. 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You got a good tram check for the CPA 712, over. 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

Templeton for API

Alright, then I don't know if it's just that last 126 car that's missing or

deficit I'm showing on my report here, and then the 125th car is the MP722956.

Casey River Dispatch is on the downtown tower.

0: I don't have any traffic. Okay for the CC 871. 8712 East, authority for a backup move on the new side between River Junction proper and CC 286. That's the pickup to the doctor, correct?
1: Yeah, that's fair enough. We're going to report that. We're going to set up some cars there.
0: Okay, copy that over. You're welcome. Communication and dispatch.

Ahora, ya, puta, aquí dando huevos.

Adams will be coming here first. That's the 2234, correct? We're going to go to 175 on a box 3 and then 70 on a 7. Yep, they haven't departed yet, but they are headed east. And just a heads up, guys, CHAL reported there's a low-hanging branch there, about 181.4, that'll brush up against the engine. The MTM's going to take care of that. I don't know if it'll happen this weekend or Monday. But again, that's 181.4, over. And I'll join you up for the 170 to 175 then. Thanks, guys.

And then that last one, the box 7, it's got a box 6 on the UP5584 West, that's at CHAL, they're west of you, they were the ones who reported the branch hanging down over. Yes,

Dispatch, over. F-3826 at CP 3001 has authority to pass the explained stop indication, made to main 2 eastbound, over. Oh, correct, over.

Indus 12, RTC número. IC 3108, over.

0: call 43 over.
1: 5584 over.
0: 5584.
1: I was wondering if we get a camera or nothing.
0: Yes. Got in there and we'll meet at 72 at Rodale. I'll send you one on their arrival. Over.

besser.

Trust, it's transferring Bay City, over. 4-4 Omaha, over.

speed, reception 19, over. Zero, 60 East, go ahead, over. Okay, happy to be here, it's 2 on the case, 10 on 1 track, over.

0: Yeah, it looks like the robot forgot that you existed for a second. We'll keep you going, over. And my whole goal in life at this point is for my boss to forget that I exist, over.
1: Trip across dispatch out.

0: That is correct on the backup. Over. You're welcome. How many cars are you taking over to Cross? Do you know yet? Over. Okay. Copy that. Thank you. Okay, about 60 cars on this J-20 coming out of River Junction. Over. Making his backup move to pick up the conductor. Over. I do not. I will get one and come back to you.
1: Over. Across dispatcher calling to BNSF 6792 over.
0: 2900 feet, 2810 over.
1: Ready to go there, over.
0: Coming in at West Wire, so you got to shove in. Okay, about 60 cars on this J-20.

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1: 2900 feet, 2810, over.
0: Ready to go there, over.
1: Is he coming in at West Wire or is he got a show man, over? All right, we'll plan on that, over.

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Casey River Dispatcher, J20. Mississippi is open. Once they close, we'll get you going east. You're going to be shoving in east end of the Yardo. They did not. You have to check with them on 65. Thanks. Casey River Dispatcher.

S13. On the move east, know yourself, we'll appreciate it. Thank you. Thank you. You guys need a ride back today, or what do you guys need? 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

0: K3 dispatch, I-72. Master Smith, I want you to give him a call.
1: That's 6743 after stopping CP 3001 has authority to pass signal spelling stop station main 2 eastbound over.

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1: Yep, if you're clear of that, we'll do that. All right, switch is normal, BNSF 718. 9194-9194. Between milepost 163-163 and milepost 156-156. 1020-1020 LAS.
0: Today, they've got a box 7 joint between 170 and 175. So let me just shoot you up to 170 for now. We can get joined up there when, if they're still around when you get a little closer.
1: All correct, guys. Thank you.
0: Okay. And then we got Pizza Rodell. Over.
1: All right, let's make it 9236, 9236 to the CN 2616. 2616 at Blair. Check box 6 SIX. We're between milepost 163, 163. And milepost 156, 156 on the Whitehall sub main. One Oney box, mark 6 SIX.

692-36-9236 to the seat 2616-2616, okay, 1021-1021 LAS. All correct. Sounds good, thank you. Yeah.

2006, 3006, August 8th, 26 to the PD, 8724, 8724, Mambo 7, SCBCN. Line 1, track 1, 3005, 3005 is voice. Line 2, speaker on west to the TGR Moon Marquette, to postal on main track. 2006, two lines 1 and 2, RTM.

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1: Signal in case they may check self-guest. We'll talk to you whenever you're all cleared up here at R4.
0: Over.
1: Yeah, get to the 40 clip in R4, guys. What all do you have to do in R4? Just 361 has not left. Good. So much of that to clear up the 360. That's good.

Yeah. Well, I guess we'll talk whenever you're out. You get that R4 speed point, but yeah, but the cap, you want to still wake up. So, yeah, we'll talk to you.

Yeah, good for 100, landing in Maine, production, deck, and coming, sir.

Victory Dispatch, I-72. Train master said something about the phone got disconnected. If you could call him back, phone. Said something about the phone hung up or got disconnected. 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Over.

0: officers and their contractors office start nudging it slowly your way to keep the civilians happy.
1: Yeah, you can come up to...

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DNSS 7194. Let's clear Waterbury. At least I'm not going to do every 10 miles given authority here. But so let's do Waterbury and then get them going after they clear that over.

Delta West to the Key Zone with Dodge, make that the 713,000, please. At 1051-1051 RP in Franklin. Oh, very good, thank you.

0: Navy Base River Dispatch, Madera West Tower. Over. The VN to get across. It took you guys a while to get across that diamond. Once they clear, we'll get you into east end of the yard. Over. Okay, thanks.
1: Has this VN a pickup truck?
2: Alright, copy. Flag it down.

everyone. 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

2, I'm up 145, 145, Marquette 7, main track, track 14002 at 1104, 1104, RP, and back right there. Oh, great, guys, much appreciated to talk to you there. 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

S13 Homewood, BNSF 7149, over. SF7194, releasing another portion of 9194, 9194 between milepost 156, 156, and East Waterbury, switch no, 1114, 1114, LAS.

0: LAS, which is normal, over.
1: Correct, thank you. In 2616, you clear across.
2: Southbound, once you got up there.

you, switch normal BSS 7194, 7194. Releasing another portion of 9194, 9194 between milepost 156, 156. And East Waterbury, switch no, 1114, 1114, LAL.

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1: 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In 2616, you clear across. 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

0: next to the red truck. 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
1: Okay, pumping them up, conductor service on. 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It's slow, it's coming down here.
0: Come on, close it.

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KC River Dispatch, I'm with you, West Helen. UP 5826, go ahead. Well, if I brought you into the yard, will you, if you have to wait for about 10 minutes and bring it to switch, will you have any problems with them? All right, stand by.

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1: They haven't even stopped that Winona yet, though. So. All right, here we go. We're going to keep you moving. Over. Come on up to the light. Signal in K3 is good. We're going to get you in a mid area for number 8.

0: So, you want to arm it up and test it now?
1: Yeah, I just got 98.
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Signal location, over. Correcting you. That's 12 up.

74 to make eastbound coming your way, 25 minutes out. 374 eastbound. That's right.

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0: And a 6, there's 13 home with you and 2616. Hold you guys clear. Box 6, I don't see anything else called either way. That way you might be able to get out of there with the same.
1: Go out 43, job 72.
0: That's an order. For now, we'll go with that.
1: 71, coming your way, sir.
2: Yeah, we got that 89-33. Thank you, sir.
1: Thanks, guys. Retro.
0: 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I'm sorry, 1 ONE and 6 SIX.

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Yeah, you bet.

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1: 6452,
0: responded,
1: over.
0: Yes, sir. I got a late Amtrak 8 coming up behind you. They're due at Toma at 1300. You think you can get into Monroe ahead of him, over?
1: Absolutely, we can, over.
0: All right, you got a signal indication, over.
1: All right, signal indication, thank you.
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You bill off 43 today, LTA 44X. Over. 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Thanks.

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2: UP 6452 responded, over.
1: Oh, yes, sir. Got a crossing malfunction for you when you radio. Down the new siding, Holden at River Jump.
2: Oh, no. All right. Conductor Sidman at Sparta is ready to copy, over.
1: All right. That mail post 205.53205.53 24th 24 Avenue South, Tomasa. Procedure 1 ONE, stop and protect all tracks. Track bulletin number is N 2136, November 2136. Over.
3: They do, drop 71, over.
2: Milepost 205.3205.3 24th 24 Ave South, Soma Subdivision, all tracks, procedure 1, ONE, and that is TV number N, November 2136, November 2136. Is that correct, over?
1: Correct, and a repeat for track bulletin number N, 2136, November 2136. You can show it okay at 1230-1230, dispatcher NLW.
2: All right, track bulletin N, November 2136, 2136. Okay at 1230-1230, dispatcher NLW, and acknowledged by conductor Sidman, over.
1: That's correct, over.
2: All right, got it. Thank you.
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0: CT detected. Mile 2 5 4 0. Coma number 2. Main 77 degrees. Axle 3 3 2. No alarm. Link 4 9 6 5. Mile 2 5 4 0. Out.
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0: got 72 O'Hare over.
1: Yeah, join with you between 170 and 175. Okay, into those limits, over.
0: Yes, sir. I'm officially in the joint limit. Good job, 71.
1: All right, what do you guys got going there, over?
0: Andy, which track do you got for him? How many cars you guys got?
1: 72
0: is clear. We're going to be shoving the siding here. You guys should be able to sneak in the other end.
1: All right, 822 is clear?
0: Yeah, Andy cleared it off for you.
1: All right, so we'll come in the west end then.
0: Come in the west end. That works, Andy.

100, but 30 to start. For Quebec point, there is no. Right, 30. Here we come.

Okay, run the light. Right.

Okay, she was kind of dispatcher, so Amtrak 8 over. Yes, sir, I have a crossing malfunction for you when you're ready, over.

Ya sabes, don Jeroma. Right, at Mapples 205.53, 205.53, 24th, 24th Avenue South. On the Soma Sub, restriction is procedure 1, ONE, stop and protect, all checks. Site bulletin number is in 2136, November 2136.

0: correct and a repeat for track collection number N2136, November 2136. You can show it okay at 1239-1239, dispatcher NLW. That's correct, though.
1: UP 6452 East. Approaching 205.53, procedure 1, stop and protect, 248 out.
0: Go ahead, over.
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1: Repeat correct. 10 November 2136 2136. Mile post 205.3 MP 2553. 24th Avenue South. That's what you need. Home us up. Restriction is procedure 1. ONE stop detect all tracks. Inspector NLW.
0: Herman, you got a milepost 205.53205.53.
1: That is correct. Milepost 205.53
0: MP 205.53. Direct and a repeat for track bulletin number in 2136 November 2136. You can show it okay at 1241-1241. Dispatcher NLW.
1: All correct
0: with
1: the repeat track bulletin. And November 2136 2136 1241-1241.
2: Metro NLW, Captain 43, over.
1: Dap 71, UP 2172,
2: 2172.
1: All right, we're all here in the siding. Conductor's walking up. That was the box 1, and give us a warrant back into the yard if you could.
2: We're done with the work, then. Bad Valley, ready to head east.
1: Correct. I just can't give that warrant up. I got the switch open. If you can box one, that'd be great.
2: Yeah, we'll do a line one on 24-23, and then are we all in agreement to do limits of Valley, meaning the east switch at Valley and 199.1 to protect the train? Over.
1: That is all correct. Over.
2: Okay, I got a 1209 coming your way, and then I'll send one for the other side as well.
1: Sounds good. Got CTC up and running.
2: Okay, thanks, guys. Special.

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2: UP 6452 East approaching Tunnel City. Next restriction, mile 205.53. Feature 1, stop and protect. 248 out.
1: 269.0 out.
0: All right, guys, appreciate it. We'll touch it real quick. No, they're about to call for a warrant, so, or I'm about to give them a warrant up the team. Now they're...

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Appreciate it. 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No, they're about to call for a warrant, so, or I'm about to give them a warrant up the case. Now, there's...

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71 calling for JAP 72, UPS 1711, over. We're joint with you between milepost 175 and milepost 173.13, over. The joint limits, we should be taking a pull here pretty soon here.

0: All right, I understand. We have permission, or the UP-2172 has permission into those joint limits with UP-1711 between milepost 173.13 and milepost 175. Over. All right, thank you. Here we go.
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1: Singles here, doubles there. Okay,

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1: All right, four and two.
2: Clear Tow Master. CC detector. Mile 269.0, 76 degrees. Actual 468, no alarm. Link 620 to mile 269.0 out.
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1: All right.

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0: 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I just want to know if you can report your work at Hastings in the tablet, please, over. All right, I'll let them know, over.
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2: Same track, 8 no defects, 235.4.

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1: Number 8, over.
0: Hey, what was that milepost for that procedure once you gave you?
1: 205.53.
0: Thank you.
1: Hey, you're welcome.

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Next restriction, 205.53. Procedure 1, stop and protect. 248, out.

CPK 3 was crossed as dispatch to the CP 7532. Yep, just letting you know you guys be going to ML Creek for Amtrak 8, over. CP 7495, thank you. PKC, Wisconsin dispatch out.

0: 7, 6 degrees, axles, 3, 3, 2, no alarms, length, 4, 9, 6, 8, mile, 2, 3, 5.4, out.
1: UP 6452, east of a detector, 235.4, no alarms, 248, out.

0: Yeah, 5326 is good, no changes. And I'll send you an authority here. We'll keep you rolling.
1: Come on, 43, over.
2: And dispatcher, job 72. All ready to head back towards Altoona. We'd like to pick up 89-33 with a box 1. Be looking for something back. New leader will be the 1819, over.
1: Just my power back then?
2: That's correct.
1: Okay, we'll do line 1. 8933, are we all in agreement then? New limits valley, meaning the west switch and CPX 094, protect the train.
2: That is correct.
1: All right, here it comes. Thank you. Dispatcher out.
2: All right, train out. Thank you, bud.
3: CT detector. Mile 254.0, coma, number 2, main 78 degrees. Actual 468, no alarm. Link. 6206 mile 254.0 out.
4: 2.8 degrees. Axle 5.2. No alarm. Length 1.079. Mile 2.20.0 out.

0: Okay, see you, Wisconsin. It's Brad Transom, New Lisbon, Tower. Hello.
1: Advertised.
0: He said Mount Creek West was dropping up.

0: Alright, what are you showing now, over? Copy. We had a second 255 that was getting sighting there at Mal Creek. I guess just use caution, and then let me know as you get closer. And then I'll get it reported up.
1: That's 12 RTC, Omuro.
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Appreciate the update. 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

0: Alpha Dispatcher, it's the New Lisbon Tower. 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
1: West.
0: Yes, sir, waiting on one more, 248, getting by Camp Douglas, so. I think CPKC was Wisconsin Dispatcher.

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0: dispatch on the Madeira West Tower. K-53, you have permission in La Crescent Yard, over. Right now the bridge is open, so it's probably going to be a while. It probably might even be after Amtrak now before you can get your headroom. Over. Yep, and that's probably about
1: 20 seconds. 0.0078 degrees. Axle 3-3-2. No alarm. 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Mile 2-2-0.0 out.
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2: Train ahead of you at 25th to start moving towards 17th. I'll have you go ahead and follow him up as well. When you get up to 17th, work with the 7 a.m. We're going to shove into Torque. And then your outbound is on four doubling to the main. Four doubling to the main.

0: Montez 10 up to K 50 over.
1: 7 in at Rapids over. Hello, good afternoon. I'd imagine when you're going to be done rolling this 581 out, I'll have you go ahead and take lunch and let things happen. Over. Yeah, there's a little bit of that need to happen. Over. Okay, thank you. Yard is...
2: Yeah, so for cross dispatch, you're calling Venus F 3927 over. All right, I got some more concerns for you when you're ready over.

We're going in 112. Going to pick up the 15 cars off track 111. And outbound cruise on D1415.

0: esattamente. 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As how long do you think it'll take? And will you need 261 to hang out at Kings there for you guys, or are you able to be staying in the clear? I guess up through. I mean, about an hour. We can probably just keep him the whole about an hour. They still haven't departed Marquette yet, so let's plan to bring him back on down to him if something changes over the boat. So he's getting knocked out. We'll talk to you here once done. Case is 48, 42.
1: If I stop at like 5, is that good? Because then we won't be blocking this next traffic.
0: Case out 374.

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1: So, the train's going to park bluff one, tie it down, and Drake Midway van driver will take you to the hotel. ETWR crew will train later tonight. Over.
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happened. 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

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You inadvertently fixed it.

Alba Lansing, Delaware. This 4842 at Bluff, looking for some paper. Oh. Come on, 4007-4007. August 8th, 2026, to the KCS 4842-4. This line, 250 from Bluff to south. As to daytime, which came on main track. 4007 as one line, 62. RPM.

7171 Mike, just in 1401, 1401, off the over. That is all correct. You want to go take the after arrival as well, then?

0: 2008-4008, August 8th, 2026. To the KCF 4842-4842 South, that's the Escape Apple. Line 16 from South, that's the Escape Sun 16. To CCC Marquette on main track. Check line 7, I'm back, class arrival on the KCF 746-07. 4607 North, 712 South. And line 20, be for South Farms, which is still going to be a normal position to South, SPJ Sun 16. 4008, 3 lines, 2720, warrant staying in peace. RPM over.
1: Whatever you did worked. Now we got 89 at the tail again.

off and don't. I had not kicked them off when you were walking and that was that is all strict at 1630 outbound. Should be a pretty headlight meet there with the 2261. They are going through 101 now, so they are on the way as well.

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0: 2.0.0.7.9 degrees. 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
2: PKC detector, mile 2, 3, 5.4, coma 7, 7 degrees, axles 4, 6, 8, no alarms, length 6, 1, 9, 2, mile 2, 3, 5.4, out.

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0: Go ahead, UP 2172, over.
1: Hey, just letting you know, we were having some error issues, we think. We stopped, conductor inspected the train, messed with the EOT. Now all the instruments look good, we got more air pressure on the tail. So we were going to go and try to lift this thing in. These engines are ancient too, but everything looks like it should. So anyway, I just wanted to let you know, we've been stopped here for a little while doing all this.
0: Okay, I copy. Thank you. Sounds good. Dispatch up.
1: All right, here we go.
2: East, Douglas, and did you want to stop the background?

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1: 5826, over.
0: Start going in at Mount Creek for the Amtrak, over.
1: Alright, into Mount Creek for Amtrak.
0: Thanks, CBK, see Wisconsin, dispatch out. Then, peace, over. Hello, you gonna be out there, over.
2: Next train coming to you is a 280, and it's 30 minutes out. Over.

0: So should I just let my release hold it?
1: Better. 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
1: Alright, lights at Hilliard, off the Hiawatha. I do have a crew 1445 crew for you.

Dispatch, Midori West Tower. 7-4, clear the person yard. Have a good day. You can get to the room, sir.

5826.

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Mile 2 2 0 0 0 0 0 0 0 0 0 0 0 0 0 0 0 0 0 0 0 0 0 0 0 0 0 0 0 0 0 0 0 0 0 0 0 0 0 0 0 0 0 0 0 0 0 0 0 0 0 0 0 0 0 0 0 0 0 0 0 0 0 0 0 0 0 0 0 0 0 0 0 0 0 0 0 0 0 0 0 0 0 0 0 0 0 0 0 0 0 0 0 0 0 0 0 0 0 0 0 0 0 0 0 0 0 0 0 0 0 0 0 0 0 0 0 0 0 0 0 0 0 0 0 0 0 0 0 0 0 0 0 0 0 0 0 0 0 0 0 0 0 0 0 0 0 0 0 0 0 0 0 0 0 0 0 0 0 0 0 0 0 0 0 0 0 0 0 0 0 0 0 0 0 0 0 0 0 0 0 0 0 0 0 0 0 0 0 0 0 0
Smile. 2, 2, 0.

0: CP detector. Mile 269.0, coma 78 degrees. Axle 20, no alarm. Link 374, mile 269.0, out.
1: 777. Copy that. Let me look.

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0: Bulletin number N2136, November 2136, cancel NLWO.
2: Thank you. You also seeing customer service, Steve.
1: November 2136,
0: cancel NLWO. Then the repeat for the cancellation for track bulletin number N2136, November 2136, show it canceled at 1433-1433-NLW. That's correct, over. Yeah, I appreciate it. You too, CDK, CD, Wisconsin Dispatch, out.

0: CPKC detector. Mile 2, 3, 5.4, coma 7, 7 degrees. Axles 3, 6, 0. No alarms. Length 5, 2, 1, 7. Mile 2, 3, 5.4 out.
1: Detector 2354, no defect. Detector 255, 0.

0: CP detected. Mile 2540 coma number 2 main 79 degrees. Axle 20 no alarm. Link 380 mile 254.0 out.
1: 40 35

0: CPKC detector. Mile 2, 3, 5.4, coma 7, 8 degrees. Axles 2, 0. No alarms. Length 3, 8, 8. Mile 2, 3, 5.4 out.
1: 1340, no defects. 235 down 4. No tow bar restrictions. Over.

0: put it for three. I don't know if that unit will fit on three, but you can put it on four at this end. Roger that. All yours.
1: Lansing, over. Is it an iron knot or something like that?
2: You could test it. Smile. 2 2 0.0.8 0 degrees. Axle 2 0. No alarm. Length 3 8 9. Mile 2 2 0.0. Out.
0: All right,
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right, CVJCL K53, ECP 5037, that's ready to copy. We'll go track 1, 4009, August 8, 2026, to the CP 5037, 5037, south, that's UTH at Bluff. Check line 2, proceed from Bluff to milepost 141, MP 141, Marquette sub on main track. Track 1, 4009, 4009, total line check 1, line number 2, KDK, over.

0: 4009, total lines check 1, line number 2, OK 1512, 1512, KDK.
1: Hi. 911,
0: that's correct, over.
1: That's good,
0: yeah, I got a Nautiki train coming up. All right, thanks. See you, stay up.

That's good, 33. Catch up. You guys also look good at sleeping home things. You alone up there today? I am alone up today on my day off. I'm making a week's worth of pay on this trip. Okay. Hopefully for another tomorrow, too. Right. All right. 1340, here we go. On a stairway.

CKC detector. Mile 2 0.0 comma 8 0 degrees. Axle 2 0. No alarm. Length 3 9 0. Mile 2 2 0.0.

CCS 4607, 4607 North and OPH, all clear of track warrant 4006, 4006 at 1523, 1523 KVK, that's right over.

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Over.

KCS 4607, 4607 North, NORTH at the south, SAUTH, sighting switch Kane, confirms that switch. Line lock check, normal position at 1524, 1524 KDK, is that correct? That is all correct, though.

CPKC detector. Mile 2, 3, 5.4, 7, 8 degrees. Axles 2, 0. No alarms. Length 3, 9, 6. Mile 2.

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1: Barnacle.
0: In the yard. It looks like they have warned out, but reach out to them before you pull in there.
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0: 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They're all clear, over. 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

0: 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Cross sighting, all switches handled by you, landmark check, normal sighting, clear, over. Alright, you cut out there, I didn't copy what you said, over.
1: A lot of stuff.
0: Alright, 255's air test information in the mailbox at Liberty Street, over. Alright, and okay to release your TGBL, copy that, thank you, over. KC River Dispatch Route.
2: Are you track traveling or are you dumping rock? I'm not sure which the plan, which one was.

get you out. I'll get this one by you here, and then I'll call you back and give you some instructions to get out behind this one, and then maybe right then we'll know exactly what you guys are going to do so I can kind of plan where to fit you in. Thank you. 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
1: right
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1: Go for it.
2: All right.
1: Please call it
2: over. You're going in. You're clear? All right, 1333, highball, Toma. 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

0: CPE-1819, before you take that signal at CPX-090, can you talk to the footboard, over?
1: And are you calling as you're ready to depart?
0: That is correct, over.

0: Okay.
1: All right, yeah, if you could roll up 83 once you go by, that would be great. They're ready to go, so they shouldn't be in your way on the way back out, over. Thank you.
2: All right, yeah.
0: 007 at 1538, 1538 KK, is that correct? Yes, sir, can I get a complete buy, and then I can get you some more traction.

37, 5037 South, WCHR, complete by mile post 155, 155, Marquette Sub, main track, track 14009, 4009, at 1539, 1539, KDK, is that correct?

all correct, and then headed locational. Track warrant 4010, 4010, August 8, 2026, to the CP5037, 5037 South, UTH, at mile post 153, 153. Check line 1, track warrant number 4009, 4009 is void. Check line 2, proceed from mile post 155, 155 Marquette Sub, 2 South, that's UTH, sighting switch canes on main track. Track warrant 4010, 4010, total lines check 2, line numbers 1 and 2, KDK over.

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0: Diverging clear, Remo, Amtrak 13 degrees.
1: Mississippi 342 straight by you, and then you guys can do your dump. You're dumping at 15 miles an hour, is that right over? So I can move whatever traffic has been waiting by then, and then will you need to shove back out and go north, or can you just go out the north end, or do you need to hold the main? How does that work over?

13 RTC, home and over. Yes, CN5483 on 558. Good afternoon. TCBO 8352 is a good one for the train. 1059 on duty. And if that's all correct, are you looking for an authority down to milepost 8 over?

0: All right. I'm sending it to your CDU now. Just let me know once you receive it and confirm the limits or what you're looking for. Over.
1: This is across the dispatcher, BNSS 4212. Sir, looks like we're going to have to set a car here out of main 1 Lytle. I think main 2 is out of service, so let me know when you're ready to copy you.
0: 9315 is all yours. Just call me when you need that shove move. Thank you. RTC out.
1: 0. Looks like that's a battery car or something, and this is from Green Ops, our shuttle has going to be sent it out at Lytle. Could you repeat that car back to me, over? Put the yard van out there. Hope.
0: Initialize now. TGBL 8573 is good to use. Over.
1: Zero.
0: Okay, understood. You're shoving one and coming back. After cutting off from that train, U724 train south of Byron, permission to change direction, head back north on signal indication.
1: Main 2, Sean. So you need, you just have the yard van meet you out there anyway, so.
0: Thank you.

0: CP detector. Mile 254 point 0 coma number 2 main 80 degrees. Actual 20 no alarm. Link 375 mile 254 point 0 out.
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11-4011, total lines checked 1, line number 2, okay, 1553, 1553, KDK. Train W02 on Marquette. Thanks. Let me know when you're pulling there. Get your outbound calls. Oh, okay. All right. Sounds good. Thanks. I'll get it fired up. Thanks. Good to see you.

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Track warrant 4011, 4011, August 8, 2026, to the CPE 8112, 8112 South, that's ETH at Bluff. Check line 2, proceed from Bluff to milepost 155, MP 155, Marquette sub on main.

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0: CC detector. Mile 254.0 coma number 2 main 80 degrees. Actual 360 no alarm. 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

I'm trying to get this movement planner to push all the right buttons here. Did about 15 minutes of research here to get your work on main one, but it's not firing. So give me a few more minutes here.

0: it should be good now that it showed you, shows work main one light also. Just give it another cycle here to think of.
1: Joe 37 South of DTH, all clear by Mount Post 140, 140 Marquette sub on main track, leaving track 4 and 4010, 4010 at 1610, 1610 KBK, is that correct? That is correct, over.

Tower, Lansing, over. Track 1, 4012, 4012, August 8, 2026, to the CP 8112, 8112, south of ECHM outpost, 155, 155. Check line 1, track 1, number 4011, 4011 is void. Check line 2, from bluff to outpost 140, 140, Marquette, sub on main track. Track 1, 4012, 4012, total lines check 2, line numbers 1 and 2. Dispatch KDK, over.

All right, we'll make a track warrant 4014, 4014, August 8, 2026, to the CP 537, 5037 South. That's UTHM Outpost 137, MP 137, check line 1, track warrant number 4010, 4010 is void. Check line 2, proceed from milepost 140, MP 140, Marquette Sub, to milepost 120, 120, Marquette Sub on main track. Track warrant 4014, 4014, total line check 2, line numbers 1 and 2, dispatch Kate Caleb.

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1: Warrant 4014-4014, total lines check 2, line numbers 1 and 2, okay, 1615, 1615 KDK, over.

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Thank you. 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

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Why you have authority to pass signal displaying communication? 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

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Let me know.

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Miles 26940, coma 79 degrees. Actual 360, no alarm. Link 5237, miles 26940, out.

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1: RTC,
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1: over.
0: CN-2616, what are you clear of? Are you guys headed west now, over? Okay, and headed in a westward direction, correct, over?
1: That's correct.

0: All right, clear of City Point, headed west. All switches normal to the rear. So this will be new track authority number 9336-9336 to the CN 2616-2616 at City Point. Checkbox 1, ONE. Track authority number 9276-9276 is Boyd. Checkbox 6, SIX. Work between City Point and milepost 163-163 on Whitehall Submain. This authority has two TWO boxes marked 1, ONE, 6, SIX, over.
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0: 9336 to the CN 2616-2616 shows okay at 1634-1634 MRS, over.

Okay, the radio was cutting out in the beginning. Can you just repeat the track authority number itself, over? All right, thank you. So see you in 2616. All correct on that repeat, so just give me a call as soon as you guys get in. Thank you. RTC out.

RCC homeless. Evaluate.

0: Alright, CP5037, 5037 south of PCH, altitude 5 mile post 125, 125, Marquette sub on main track. You can track more at 4014, 4014 at 1643, 1643 KDK, is that correct? That's correct, over.
1: KDC River Dispatch, transfer in Madary West, over. Second C-55, go ahead, over.
0: Stopped at 124, but yeah, I guess if we need to do that, we'll change up your one, though.
1: Copy that. When you pull across to do your work, will you clear Grand Crossing, over?
0: CPK is down with 280, CP8112, over.
1: Okay, copy that. Signal indication, I think your air test info's in the mailbox by Liberty Street. No, I think I-72 at home and I-82's not on duty till 1900. Should just be you, over.
0: Track warrant 4015, 4015, August 8, 2026, to CPE 8112-8112 South SCTH at milepost 143, MP143. Check line 1, track warrant number 412, 4012 is void. Check line 2, proceed from bluff to south at the UTH siding switch Keynes on the main track. Track warrant 4015, 4015, top line check 2, line numbers 1 and 2, KDK, over.
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got 374 in front of you. Having some issues right now. We'll see what we can do. We should be able to keep pushing it down, but get back to you.

5-4.

Union, Desk 13, RTC, home and over. UP 6333, what do you see, over? Okay, no cars on the main, nothing blocking that crossing at Crest Lane, nothing, over. All right, and where's your head end at now? Okay, understood. Might as well just use keep a lookout, and if you get close to J.O., give me a call. I'll get you some signals on. Thank you. RTC out.

Boston Customer Service, Stevens Point, over. The 706, go over. Copy that, over.

61, track warrant 4016, 4016, August 8, 2026, to the KCS 4067, 4607 north, NORTH Kane. Check line 2, proceed north, NORTH, Sidekick Kane, to Bluff, on the main track. Check line 7, not expected until after arrival of the CP 8112. Canadian Pacific 8112 south of BTH at the north and NORTH Kane. Check line 21, permissionally following switch in reverse position, the north and NORTH Sidekick Kane. Track warrant 4016, 4016, total line check 3, line numbers 2, 7, and 21. This warrant contains me, dispatcher KDK. Over.

2721, Storm Contains the Meat. Okay, 1700, 1700, KDK, over. That is correct, over. 80, CP, 8112, over. South, FCTH, I'm on post 136, MP136. Check left 2, see from south, FCTH, sighting 16. 2 mile post 125, MP125, Marquette, sub on main track. Track 147, D4017, for line check 1, line number 2, KDK, over.

Track 4, 4017, 4017, total line check 1, line up 2, okay, 1701, 1701, KDK, over. That is correct, over.

99. Dispatcher answering. Do it. 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Thank you. Whoa.

0: RTC and Dust 13 RTC. Helmet over. Yes, CN5483. You looking for your shot move over? Okay, also, before we do that, there is a coal empty in the picture, so I'm eventually going to have to roll up your authority between 42.7 and Northwood switch yes, so you can get in the siding before you guys come down. Did you want to do that now, or did you want to call me back later if you're in a bad spot? Over.
1: Mile 220.0, 0.0, 0.78 degrees, axle 1.8, no alarm, length 217. Mile 220.0.

That is all correct, and call me back when you can, and we'll roll up that authority over. All right, and when I say roll up, I just mean give you a new authority, since I'll be sending it to your CDU, just so you know.

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Okay, definitely. I will make that happen. Thank you. RXC out.

RTC and F-13 RTC, home number. Yes, UP-6333. I've got two back-to-back going through GEO. The first one's just coming through now. After the second one, look for signals. That's all correct. I also requested your cab to bring you back from South Witt for 1915 on it. All right, thank you. Let's see you.

0: PKC, Wisconsin, 5067, CP 8831, over.
1: 8831, over.
0: And I have you stacked in to shove at the west end there. 149's just now coming up to Mile Creek. And then it was working on talking to the director about the outbound call for that outbound market crew 654 train. Sounds like they're pushing that off for a little while. I guess there was a derailment on the Marquette, so just a heads up there, over.
1: Okay. What's the plan once we build it then, over?
0: I still haven't got an answer for that yet. They're holding off on calling that outbound, I guess, for the time being, so I guess once I get an update, I'll let you know when I find out something, over.
1: Okay, we work on channel 6565. Do you want one of us to reach out with you around, I don't know, 6:30 or so? Touch base? Or how do you want to do that? I mean, it'll fit in Monroe if you want to call us a cab now. We could probably meet him at Monroe. Or do you want us to reach out to you in an hour or so?
0: Yeah, I probably have to reach out first, because when I brought up to them, since they're good till 2 o'clock, so I guess we'll have to kind of go from there, and they'll see if they're going to want you to pull it west up to Sparta or something, but I'm not quite sure yet. But yeah, reach out and let next a little over an hour, because they're also transferring from directors also, so yeah, reach out back to me and we'll go from there.
1: Okay, I mean, they can run it to Bensonville, go 85, and then go it that way off the Elgin, but I don't know, whatever they want to do, we'll call you in an hour and go from there.
0: All right, copy that, thank you. DC, constant dispatch out.

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1: Yard calling me 560.
0: That's probably for the better, maybe, so it didn't roll away.
1: Track a little revision. I have you put line 12 through 7 into 9 track instead. Over. Yep, that's correct.

0: dispatcher, BNSF 3049 West 7. Yeah, we got that movement planner back on. I don't know what was wrong with it, but it just wouldn't line up to DP3396. Oh. Here we go. Let me switch to across. Across, sub-dispatcher, answer him. Coming off the ice house, put your name in the hat. Over. This is the Anton, correct, taking it all the way to Chicago.
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1: track 3065. 95, copy that. 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
3: Me too.
0: No, too. I thought you went to 12 track, over. Did you go into 12, over?
2: The left leg of a Y, 5i, 50.
0: You're off of 102 East Yardley, look for it.

and 5483. Are you all finished with that shove move? Over. All right, all complete with that shove move between South Mesita and Milepost 8. And okay to take a new authority between North with switch no and Milepost 8. Over. All right, I'm putting it in there. Let me know once you receive it and confirm the limits will work for you. Over.

0: Smart Sand, over.
1: All right, 9354 is your track authority. Colonti is already headed towards Rapids through GO, so it shouldn't be too long. Once he clears up, we'll give you one the rest of the way over. Thank you. Hard to see out.
2: 5 at 1735, 1735 KDK, is that correct?
0: Earth.

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1: 1735, all stop there, I think. 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
0: CC.
2: CP responding, over. We're here to pull a train. Mailbox said 4 and 5 track. It, you count what I use for my rear DP. Oh, I gotta set my rear DP someplace. You care where I do that?

0: Two more.
1: KC was called to 149, KC is 747-24. They finally just got back to me on that. If, unless you need anything else, it was just 78 degrees. Over. Yeah, correct. Over. Thank you. Appreciate it. KC, Wisconsin, dispatch.

and that's 13 RTC, home and over. Yes, UP 6333, go ahead, over. All right, so with all switches to the rear restored normal, UP 6333, 6333, reporting clear of track authority 9334, 9334, at 1741, 1741, MRS, over.

All right, UP6333, that is all correct on the repeat. And I would like to send a new track authority for the other side of Rapids so that you can head towards WIT to your CDU. Are you good to receive one? Over.

0: KC Wisconsin 448 CP 80 12 over.
1: 448 over.
0: Just confirming here, you just have one single unit, is that correct, over?
1: That is correct, over.
0: Okay, what's your fuel rating showing, over?
2: So here we go. Thank you. Proxy out.
3: Set them over to get it cut.
0: All right, cover that in 27 by 1 and 4917 on the footage, over. All right, cover that. Thank you. JFC, Wisconsin, dispatch.

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1: This is normal GTW 1550, 5850, reporting clear, traffic loading number 9.

And that is correct. Over. 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

0: wish I knew who the director was, if it's a new guy, if they know that they can go around A5. They should already have that Marquette crew in a cab heading home.
1: CD detected. Mile 269.0, coma 78 degrees. Axle 214, no alarm. Link 4947, mile 269.0 out.

0: CCKC detector. Mile 220.0.77 degrees. Axle 4, 5, 2. No alarm. Length 9, 8, 7, 8. Mile 2.
1: CC Wisconsin 448-5812. Just a heads up here, probably going to be waiting for 149 there. One truck there at Sparta. If they were going to beat you, they were going to be probably well at Monroe by the time you get there, so just a heads up there. I'll crack with them, and then hopefully I, from there, hopefully I can get you at least to Monroe for 7. We'll see where he's at by the time 149 gets by, over.
2: Roger that.
1: Thank you, appreciate it. KC Wisconsin out.

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It doesn't look like nine track will hold up for what you're going to put in there. I guess put everything back into 10, okay?

0: 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Latest update from the reefer on duty at 1915 at Tampa. So your head end over.
1: All right, stop it. Quick,

and S13 RTC, home over. UP6333 South, go ahead, over. He's going to meet you at Witt, over. Thank you. RTC out.

3, 3, 3, 3, 3, 3, 3, 3, 3, 3, 3, 3, 3, 3, 3, 3, 3, 3, 3, 3, 3, 3, 3, 3, 3, 3, 3, 3, 3, 3, 3, 3, 3, 3, 3, 3, 3, 3, 3, 3, 3, 3, 3, 3, 3, 3, 3, 3, 3, 3, 3, 3, 3, 3, 3, 3, 3, 3, 3, 3, 3, 3, 3, 3, 3, 3, 3, 3, 3, 3, 3, 3, 3, 3, 3, 3, 3, 3, 3, 3, 3, 3, 3, 3, 3, 3, 3, 3, 3, 3, 3, 3, 3, 3, 3, 3, 3, 3, 3, 3, 3, 3, 3, 3, 3, 3, 3, 3, 3, 3, 3, 3, 3, 3, 3, 3, 3, 3, 3, 3, 3, 3, 3, 3, 3, 3,
3 down, little tug.

See a customer service team this point, over. Copy that, over.

CQ detected. Mile 254 point zero, coma number 1, main 80 degrees. Axle 214, no alarm. Link 4933, mile 254.0, out.

0: PKC detector. Mile 2, 3, 5.4. Toma 7, 6 degrees. Axles 4, 5, 2. No alarms. Length 9, 9, 0, 2. Mile 2, 3, 5.4. Out.
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2: 4S, over.
3: I guess there's a derailment on the Marquette sub, and 261's coming up north, but I don't know when they'll be able to take you, but I think you're going to be sitting there for a while, over.
2: Okay, copy that. We'll be hanging out at River Junction on the new side for a bit.
3: Yeah, that's correct. Thank you. 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
2: Thank you for the answer.

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CN 2616, go ahead over.

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right, see in 2016, that is all correct on the repeat. You guys enjoy the rest of your night. Thank you. See ya.

0: 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KC 5 6 up.
1: What's our other option? Okay.

0: scheduled to terminate at La Crosse. Would you be able to take it down to La Crosse and do your inspection there? Do what you need to do. Do you have your instructions for the cross? Or do you want to copy them here on Madera?
1: KC River Dispatcher answering White, Madera West Tower. Over. Second 255, go over.
0: That's exactly correct. Alright, let me know what you guys do there. Just continue head east and let me know if there's any issues after you determine a safety
1: situation. Copy that. Signal indication. Sorry, what was that, Owen? Yeah, there shouldn't be any more work. I don't have a work message for 109. Over. I think outbound's on duty 1945 at the hotel. Over. BKC River Dispatch.
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Please see your... Got over. ITCS 4607, you have permission into La Crescent Yard, and I got a second 255 that'll have to go by, but by the time you pull up there, I think you should be by. You'll get signals out behind him. Over. Yep, that's correct. Over. No, I think I got him here. You 4,579 feet over. Yep, I got him. Thank you. CPKC River Dispatch Route.

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1: 5567, over.
0: Go ahead, over.
1: We'll need headroom, Badger West, to grab our DP and then shove back to clear. You're 20, 25 minutes on that move. Over.

0: right, copy that. So you said from now, get in the light now. It'll take about a total of 25 minutes, and it'll be back in the clear, over.
1: Should be, yes.
0: All right, copy that. If you're ready now, signal indication, Badger West, headroom. Yeah, because 7's not due to that area for about 45 minutes to an hour, over.
1: We'll be out of their way. Any word on what they're going to do with this thing yet?
0: Negative. I think they're still getting some other stuff sorted out here, and there is a, sounds like a few back-to-back that are all jumbled up there, Marquette and River Junction, that needs to still go down, so still waiting on something. I'll let you know, over.
1: Okay, they're running it east towards Chicago. They should call the outbound right now for it.
0: I'll double check, but here it was showing that you were going west, so I'd have to inquire on that.
1: Go either way, but if Marquette does on a derailment, it might be better off going east. It all depends on how fast they wanted to get there. I mean, Marquette's hard to find anything. It's all cornfield.
0: Yeah, copy that. I'll see if I can get an update and go from there.
1: We'll call you when we're looking for a direction to go.
0: All right, sounds good. Thank you. Appreciate it. KC, Wisconsin.
2: 448, dispatch, Rick.

0: KC, Wisconsin, what's the part over?
1: 448 dispatch over.
0: Yeah, go over.
1: Hey, are we going to go right after this 149 over?
0: Yeah, that's all correct. Same location after 149 gets by at least to Monroe, 5 by 67 at Badger West doing some headroom, and then we'll see where 7's getting out to be if we're going to hold you at Monroe or if you can push it to camp over.
2: All right, copy that, over.
1: Okay, I got 5,000 feet to clear.
3: What are you doing out here on a weekend?
1: I have no idea. I forgot what day it was.
3: But no pool guys at home?
1: No, they're out.
3: Probably laid off for the weekend.
1: Friday to Monday, leave that. That's a good day.

0: KC, I will, Marketo.
1: Wherever
2: you get them.
1: Thanks.
2: Maybe I should take this light.
1: Yeah, knock it down.

0: 7 over.
1: Blue the marker.
2: All right, thanks.
3: See if we can book with 246. I think they're on duty at 1500.
4: You said CP 3001, you have authority at the pass.
5: 30, and then there was 640.
6: After that, after stopping me in the 7300, you said CP 3001, with authority to pass in the stop indication, main 2
3: at 1500.
0: Actually, wait, over.
4: Hey, disregard signal. Looks like she's going to light you up to signal. All right,
6: roger
4: that.
6: We'll signal the case. Copy that. Roger that. Signal the case.
0: Hey, Joy.
6: Scott's calling me. I'll call him.

0: Wisconsin Dispatch, anybody on Sparta Tower?
1: Yeah, 149, over.
0: 149, KCSM 40, 724, whatever.
1: Yeah, there's some St. Paul crews coming down towards Portage, looking for some flip opportunities, over.
0: Call that. I'll let the river know and kind of go from there. And I'll see what we can do there.
1: All right, sounds good. Yeah, I think there was a second J 20. There should be a 7:30 train, 6:40, and a 6:40.
2: Oh, sighting, which is normal. Copy, over.
0: I'll let her know and we'll see what we can do there. Over.
1: Sounds great. Thank you.
0: Appreciate it to get you Wisconsin out.
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2: CG detector, mile 254.0, coma, number 2, main 77 degrees, axle 452, no alarm, link 9862, mile 254.0, out.

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1: Tom radio. Alright, KCS 4607, 4607 North, NOR, CHL clear of track, warrant 4016, 4016, 1639, 1839, KDK, is that correct? Over. All correct. Over.

I'm off there. Yeah, they're still showing you.

0: Yeah, if it's all the same to you, I'm fine with waiting for a fax for the cars, I guess.
1: A little more, or are you happy with that?

the KC River Dispatcher calling the KCS 5024 East, over. Yeah, I guess Marquette's going to take you somewhere on the Marquette sub, so I'll line into the yard there. You can call him, over.

0: broke up there. I didn't quite catch what you said there.
1: Park there, sorry.
2: So the train on our end goes to the Marquette sub.
3: D12 East approaching Monroe, taking the siding, 448 out.
2: But either way, this thing will be air tested. We're just waiting for the to go into Chicago to bypass or towards La Crosse.
0: Did you sign it off, or are you on your way back there, over?
1: Where was the derailment?
0: Wait, so you're going to sign it off and then go back up to the head end, or? Up there and quiet.

0: Where was the derailment?
1: Well, you're going to sign it off and then go back up to the head end, or?

Yeah, we're going somewhere. We just need a wave which way they want us to go with it.

Diverging approach, Monroe West, receiving paper to stop Monroe East on the sighting, 448 out.

CD detector. Mile 269.0, coma 77 degrees. Actual 452, no alarm. Link 9954, mile 269.0, out.